0: 324. We're set up for the aisle 30 left now, and we're just entering a cloud bag.
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3: 24.0, King Air, Delta Charlie, see ya.
0: We're 446 here, Poplar, California, hitting 050. Resident Air 2324, left turn 330, 3000 till established, clear ILS 30 left approach.
2: South Southwest 3593.
3: 30 left, right.
0: Sierra, hold on, again.
2: Air 1 Charlie Kilo,
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4: NorCal, Legacy 7A Charlie Hotel, 5000 Papa at San Jose.
0: Resident 2324, 180 till 5, contact San Jose Tower.
2: 180 till 5, retire, good day, Resident 2324.
0: Number 7A Charlie Hotel, NorCal Approach, San Jose, altimeter 2998.
4: Charlie Hotel.
0: That's what 1790, reduce speed of 190.
1: Speed 190,
0: south of 1790. That's 6 Sierra Papa, up to navigation, your discretion, what's your next destination?

0: Charlie Sierra Papa, Roger, report 7. Number 8, Charlie Hotel, expect ILS 30 left, and let's get to the airport and sight and want the visual.
1: I will expect that, and we do have the airport side. Take the visual.
0: Number 8, Charlie Hotel, Roger, traffic you're following is on a 15-mile front of Boeing, I'll let you know when you get a little closer.
1: Charlie Hotel, thanks.
0: Get the aircraft, low level wind shear advisories in effect, San Jose, lost 10 knots at 200 feet.
2: Checking on
0: 4,700 descending San Carlos. 03 Sierra, contact Moffett Tower, 119.55.
2: Southwest 30, 593.
0: Yep. Number 5537, Victor, next to the front, San Jose, altimeter 2998.

0: Star 1, Charlie Kilo, contact approach 124.52. All right, Charlie Hotel 737 coming up to you. Are 11 o'clock and 5 miles, about a 7 mile final.
1: $4,700
0: HOA Hotel. 6 year pop, maintain VFR times clear for the INM 3 on right.

0: Hey, Charlie Hotel, how's the 737 sir?
1: Sorry, Charlie Hotel, follow the traffic, clear visual approach, 30 left, caution, wake, turbulence.
0: All right, follow the traffic, clear visual, 30 left, H1 Hotel.

0: 6 here, Papa contact, ready to be Tower 1 out of putting.
1: Approach, good evening, Falcon 42 Sierra Tango, heading 110, sign 5000, Romeo, airport site.
0: Air 42 Sierra Tango, approach, San Jose, altimeter 2998.
1: 2998, Sierra Tango.

0: south southwest 3148, passing 2,000 for 5,000 on the departure point.
1: Over 37 Victor, contact St. Carl, Tower 1, end of 10.
0: Over to Tower, 37 Victor, we'll see ya. NorCal approach, Beechcraft 3603, Quebec. We're at 4,000, currently 400, climbing to restricted 5,500 for now.
2: RD 900 Alpha, and yes, going to read you.
0: Left 3603 Quebec, out below 6,000.

0: Bird Cypher, Sierra Tango.
1: Okay, Sierra Tango, clear to the approach 30 left.
0: Alpha Southwest 3148. Visual 30 left, 4209.
2: One 30 3603, goodbye.

0: Sierra Tango Tower.
1: All right, Sierra Tango, back to the Tower 124.0. You have a wonderful night.
0: You too, sir.

290, Southwest 1881. Altitude at discretion outside of the Bravo 3603, Quebec.

0: 3, decimal 7, southwest 3148. Hold on. Archer, Alaska 745, 2.2, climb at 5,000.
1: Alaska 3.7 south 1881.

0: climb and maintain 15,000 for left 745.
1: Good evening, Southwest 2449 over 1900, climbing
2: 5,000. United 1883, NorCal approach, San Jose altimeter 2998, cross climb at above 5,000, cliff approach 30.
3: Above 5,000, clear. 30, approach 30.

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Number 94 whiskey contact, Rudy Vitale 1 out of 1 8.

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0: 15 15,000 Southwest 2449. Five one, last 10:45. See you later.
1: Good afternoon, Fokker 3 out of 5,000, subject to you leaving 1,600 to 5,000.
2: 1883, cancel first clearance, maintain 6,000, traffic 11 o'clock, 5 miles northwestbound, 4,700 indicated.

0: approach beach ground 360, three Quebec at 7,500.
1: Altitude 4,000, North Gulf, Victor.
2: 603 Quebec, North Approach, San Jose Altimeter 2998.
0: 2998, 03 Quebec.
2: I'm now with Seagulf, maintain 4,000.
0: 2993.

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1: 700 JoJo in air to the prior channel, altimeter 2998.
0: 9998.
1: United 1883, traffic no factor 4000, full staff supply, cut approach 311.
0: 7785 with the 5500, heading 140.

0: with Seagull. 4,000 total established on the approach course. Clear for the RNAV, do the 3-1 right.
1: Now's the biplaner. First, the Nano 7-8, Mike with game.
2: Departure 654 Delta Papa 2.9, climbing via the Spitz 1.
0: United 1883, contact San Jose Tower 124.0.
1: Same for level 19, our hit over us 1833. The traffic, 7M, I'm with you.
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1: 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Did you don't cross the embassy at 2500? Got 7M, Mike Whiskey, in the descent.

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0: I'll get up soon. 431 Delta Charlie with the other 3.5. It's 180 on the head of the sign.
1: Air 431 Delta Charlie, next approach, San Jose, altimeter 2998.
0: 98 on the meter, 431.

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0: 37, Southwest 36, thank you.
1: 45, I'm looking for the crossover of 101 to go westbound.
2: Number 778, Mike, Whiskey, Intercontinental Approach, resume navigation.

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1: November 444, Foxtrot Charlie, Norcal approach, San Jose altimeter 2998.
0: 2998 for Foxtrot.

0: afternoon, Flex Jet 671 leveling 6120 heading Oscar at San Fran.
1: Flex Jet 671 RKL approach San Jose altimeter 2998. And turn right heading at 210 Ventures for the final.
0: Chin heading 671.

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0: Well, I said 671, contact approach 133-95.
2: 671, take care, sir.

0: Number 4, Foxtrot Charlie, traffic 12 o'clock, 7 miles opposite direction, 6,500 level, Cessna.
1: Look for the traffic, 4 Fox Charlie.
0: Cessna 7 Golf Mike, traffic 12 o'clock, 7 miles opposite direction, 7,500 level, Bonanza.

0: 351, Delta 1260, good day.
1: This is Zulu Papa, 5000, Tilo Establish, Clyde, cleared ILS 3 Zulu.
2: 1000, Tilo Establish, Clyde, cleared ILS 3 Zulu, 1755.
1: Number 8, Mike Whiskey, contact approach 127.15.
2: 2750,
1: 4 Foster Charlie, Roger, descent your discretion. Number 7 Golf, Mike, traffic, no factor.
2: Number
1: 7908, Delta Sierra, Narcotic Approach, San Jose, Altimeter, 2908.

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0: November 4, Foxtrot Charlie, contact approach 27.15. Mr. 7 Golf Mike, contact approach 121.3.

November 96, Kate Romeo, Charlie Nair, Cal Approach, Roger, San Jose, altimeter, 2998. Right, Romeo, Charlie, report established.

Georgia Lowe's at 139 Solomon 21 for 5,000 on center 5 departure. $5,000 at 139.

0: turn 070, expect intel 50, Victor Golf.
1: 0968, runway Charlie, maintain view for all times, clear for the RNAV 031, right?
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0: executive 749, descend via the Tango.
1: This is 749, Raquel approach, send it to altimeter 2, Netter under 8, cross flight at or above 5,000, cleared instrument approach, runway 30 left.
0: Netter above 5,000, cleared approach 30 left.
2: Niner 0, Southwest 264.
1: No aircraft, positive weather, permission, expect a Cygnet 5 West available flight.
3: Northwest approach, Cessna 5130 Echo, left 6000.
1: 5130 Echo, Norcal approach, send us altimeter 2908.
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4: 2908, 5130 Echo. Approach Southwest 678, descending out of flight level 132. Via the Silicon 6 is set, maintain 250, we have Tango.
1: Southwest 678, Norcal approach, send us altimeter 2908, cross flight at or above 5000, third instrument approach, runway 30 left.
4: Okay, cross flight at or above 5,000, Southwest 678. What was the rest thing?
1: Southwest 678, you're near cleared instrument approach, runway 30 left.
4: Okay, cleared instrument approach, runway 30 left, Southwest 678, thanks.
5: I maintain 100 south of 1662.
6: I maintain 2300 to 5000. We'll maintain 5000. Something 124. Three
2: 3.7, 50 Victor Golf.

0: Is there a traffic or a weather condition that triggers that fly number 5 rather than the 4?
1: This is 749 affirmative. This is a numerous VFR targets that are kind of near that vicinity, anywhere from indicating 4,500 and below. So typically, we do collider both 5 just to avoid those.
0: Okay, cool. It's Mark, we have to look like that next step down. We just wanted to plan around it, but it sounds like it's just off the map.
1: This is 749. It's traffic 1 o'clock, 4 miles southeast, on indicating 4,300. But you can now just descend via the Silicon 6 Arrival and Clyde. You are cleared instrument approach 30 left.
0: Clear for the maintain flight level 190, touchdown 104.
2: NorCal, how you doing? That was 2369, 7.5 or 7,000.
1: Plus 2369, NorCal approach, hello. San Jose altimeter 2998, say approach request.
3: Take care, Southwest 264.
1: 2369, Roger, you can expect a visual approach for runway 30 left and descend and maintain 6,000.
2: You zero down to 6,000, Southwest 2369.

0: Mesa to 749, maintain 170 knots or greater until a 5 mile final. Contact San Jose Tower 124.0. Have a good day.
1: 5 miles.

0: Southwest 2369, turn left, heading 100, vector for the visual approach.
1: Left to 100 for the visual, Southwest 2369.
0: 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Southwest 6362, see ya.

0: Southwest 678, reduce speed now to 170, maintain 170 nautical to 5 mile final.
1: Houston 170, control 5 mile final, Southwest 678.
0: Southwest 678, contact San Jose Tower 124.0, good day.
1: 100, climbing the other six.
0: Southwest 2369, reduce speed to 170.
2: What's 70 on the speed, Southwest 2369?

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1: 5,100, Southwest 2369.
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0: Southwest 2369, turn left, heading 040.
1: 040, Southwest 2369.
0: 5130 Echo, you're 2 miles from Echion, cross Echion at or above 4,300. Cleared RNAV Zulu, runway 31 right approach. Southwest 2369, San Jose Airport, 10 o'clock, 900 miles.
1: Southwest 2369.
0: Plus 2369, third visual approach, runway 30 left.
1: For the visual 30 left, Southwest 2369.
0: 1959, cross Moffett Airport at 3000, remain use of the Dumbarton Toll Plaza.
2: Moffett Airfield at or below 3000, and say Dumbarton Boxer 1959.
0: Number 5130 Echo traffic, 1 o'clock, 2 miles southbound, altitude indicates 4,300.
2: P3.7, see you, Southwest 104. Just clarify, is it below or above 3,000?
0: Traffic clear, number 5130 Echo traffic, 1 o'clock, and 2 miles, fly heading 270, turn left heading 270, maintain 4,000. 1959 and cross, Moffett at 3000.
2: 3000, box at 1959.
0: Well, 2369, contact San Jose Tower 124.0. Have a good day.
1: You switch the tower southwest 2369. Have a good one.
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2: 213, box at 1969.
0: 5130, echo descend and maintain 3700. Traffic is now 3 o'clock in a mile.

0: and east of Dumbarton, Boxer 1969.
1: 2908, and descend via the arrival at 17-6000 and reduce speed to 210, please.
2: Rex San Jose for Whiskey Papa.
1: Okay. 30 Echo, you're 4 miles from Osnum, maintain 3,700 till establishing a final approach course, 3rd RNM Zulu, runway 3 approach.

0: 3, Juliet Charlie, short vector for sequence, turn left heading 210, defend and maintain 6,000, and you can expect direct glide.
1: Okay, 6,000.
0: Down 6,000. 5130, Echo, maintain maximum forward speed, please, for initial facing. 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
2: SoCal Wingspan 701, 5,800 descending 8,000 and information Romeo.
0: Wingspan 700 NorCal approach, the San Jose altimeter 2908. 908.

3, Juliet Charlie, turn right, direct to flight. Juliet Charlie, when able, reduce you to 170. November 653, Juliet Charlie, you are 900 miles from flight, cross flight at or above 5,000, and you're cleared to instrument approach runway 30 left, maintain 170 on Oscar 5 mile funnel.

0: Radio Hotel, actually, can I just approach clear? I think it's 5,500 for traffic, please. San 700, France, Cosnu, at or above 5,500, cleared Arna, runway 32, left approach.
1: Cosnu, at or above 5,500, cleared Arna, 32, left, wing San 700.
0: Radio Lake Charlie traffic 2 o'clock, 2 miles eastbound, indicating 4,600. Radio Lake Charlie traffic is now no factor, and you can cross flight at or above 5,000, and you are still clear for the instrument approach, running 30 left. Maintain 170 knots till 5 mile final, please. Close 2570, North Hill approach, the San Jose altimeter 2908, and max flight, cleared instrument approach, runway 30 left.
2: Flight, cleared instrument 30 left, Southwest 2570.
3: Departure Gulfstream 280, Charlie, 2000, climb 5000 on the loop A1.

0: Southwest 2570, reduce speed to 230.
1: 230, Southwest 2570. Southwest 3462,
0: 12.1,
1: descending via.
0: Southwest 3462, NorCal approach, descend as altimeter 2908 at Clyde, cleared instrument approach, runway 30 left.
1: At Clyde, cleared instrument approach, 30 left, Southwest 3462.

0: November 3, Juliet Charlie, maintain 170 knots, Philly 5 mile final. Contact San Jose Tower 124.0. Thanks for the help today. Have a good day.
1: 40.

0: 1172,
1: North Delta Approach. 1172, North Delta Approach. Santa Delta altimeters 2908. Southwest 2570, reduce to 210.
0: 10 Southwest 5000.
1: Sam 700, contact Moffett Tower on 1 more 9 or 5, 5. 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
2: 1 9 or 5 5 Wingspan 7, are you too?

0: November 18 Victor, turn right heading 280, vector for traffic.
1: 149, climbing 5,000.
0: Aaron 18 Victor, turn right heading 280, vector for traffic. West 2570, reduce speed now to 170, maintain 170, not still a 5 mile final.
1: 352 Sierra Tango 6000, direct Panache.
0: Delta 12, correction, Delta 1172, crowds collide at or above 5,000, cleared instrument approach, runway 30 left. Delta 2570, contact San Jose Tower on 124.0, looking at your slowing down, have a good day.
2: 24-0, see you, Delta 2570.
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0: Aaron 1-8 Victor, resume navigation.
1: Okay, 466 Charlie 5000.
0: Station Air 466 Charlie NorCal approach. Send us the altimeter 2908. 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
0: Air 6 Charlie Station Air 6 Charlie Roger, you can expect that.

0: 7367. Departure, Zeta 738, 1.5, climbing via the departure.
1: 1-8 Victor, did you want a tower to tower transition? Aaron 1-8 Victor, roger, cross San Jose midfield 2500.
0: Looking at 738.
1: Aaron 1-8 Victor, I know I'm coming in broken and you are as well. Just verify midfield 2500 at San Jose. Southwest 3462, reduce speed to 170, maintain 170 knots till a 5 mile final.
0: So 5 mile, 21.
1: Southwest 3462, contact San Jose Tower 124.0. Have a good one.
2: Southwest 190, expedite through 15000, Southwest 367.
1: Thousand, 2 Tango.

0: 4965, 12.2, descend on the Racer 5.
1: Southwest 4965, NorCal approach, the San Jose altimeter 2, 9908, and descend via the arrival ascending 7000.
0: Southwest 367. Southwest 4965.
1: November 6, Charlie, descend and maintain 4400.
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0: 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Here, Tango. 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
2: QC Tango, under calibration, roger.

0: Charlie, Charlie, turn left, direct to Amabe.
1: Left, direct to Amabe, 466, Charlie.
2: Delta 1172, maintain 170 knots or greater until a 5 mile final. Contact San Jose Tower 124.0.
3: 70 knots or greater until 5 mile final, Tower 124.0.
2: Six, Charlie, Charlie, you're 4 miles from MMB, cross MMB at 4,000, cleared Arnav Zulu, runway 30 approach.
1: Cross MMB at 4,000, cleared for the Arnav Zulu approach, 4-6, Charlie.
2: Post 4744, Nortel approach, ascend as altimeter 2-9-9-9-9, and descend via the arrival at 17-7,000.
3: Flyer, ascend via the arrival at 17-7,000, southwest 4744.
2: They're in 1-8 Victor, contact San Jose Tower on 124.0.

0: Southwest 4965. Descend via the Razor arrival and at Clyde, UX 3rd instrument approach, runway 30 left.
1: Seven 45, Southwest 36 up today.

0: Northwest 521, 7800, descending 7000.
1: Alaska 521, Raquel approach, ascend as the altimeter is 2999. And expect vectors for the visual approach for runway 30 left of the sequence.
0: Roger, Alaska 521.
1: Alpha 4744, traffic 12 o'clock, 5 miles orbiting, altitude indicates 5100.
2: 4744.

0: 4,200, descending 4,000.
1: Horizon Air 2118, NorCal approach, descend as altimeters 2-9-9-9-9, and at Clyde, cleared instrument approach, runway 30 left.
0: Clyde, cleared instrument approach, 30 left, Horizon 2118.
1: Southwest 4965, maintain 170 knots or greater until a 5 mile final. Contact San Jose Tower on 124.0. You have a good day.
0: 170 and greater, 5 mile final. Over at Southwest.
1: November 6, Charlie Charlie, contact San Carlos Tower. Have a nice day.
2: San Carlos and Charlie Charlie, good day.
3: Southwest 4375, 12700, descend via the Ranger, 5 leaning north, except maintain 7000 with Tango.
1: Southwest 4375, NorCal approach, descend to the altimeter 2-9-9-9. Southwest 4744, traffic no factor, descend via the Ranger arrival, and at Clyde, you are cleared instrument approach, runway 30 left. Alaska 521, descend to maintain 6,000.
4: Descend to maintain 6,000, Alaska 521.
1: Mark 2 Sierra Tango, contact Oakland Center on 127.45. Have a good day.
5: 745, T2 Tango.
6: T2 25,
1: 9600 for 7,000. T2 25, approach, send to the altimeter 2-9-9-9, expect a visual approach for runway 30 left.
6: We'll expect a visual to 30 left, to pitch at 2295.

0: Bronco 521, turn left heading 095, vector for the visual approach, runway 30 left.
1: Left 095, Alaska 521.
0: Southwest 4744, maintain 210 knots or greater. Jet 225, descend to maintain 6,000.
2: 6,225.
3: Descend to North Alster, Niner 8, 6, 5,500.

0: Southwest 4744, maintain 170 knots or greater, until 5 mile final. Contact San Jose Tower 124.0. Have a good day.
1: Greater to 5 mile final.
0: Alaska 521, descend and maintain 5100.
2: Descend and maintain 5100, Alaska 521.
0: Southwest 4375, traffic is 10 o'clock and 5 miles northbound, a station air, no correction, there are bonanza at 6500.

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1: 095, vector for 30 left, visual, digit 225.

0: 444 Foxtrot Charlie, Northbound approach, ascended altimeter 2, 9908. License 2118, maintain 210 knots or greater. 2118, maintain 210 knots or greater, please. 4375, reduce speed to 210. Alaska 521, reduce speed to 190.
1: Mona 190, Alaska 521.
0: Desert 225, reduce speed to 190, then descend and maintain 5100.
2: 190, 5100, Desert 225.

0: Horizon 2118, maintain 180 knots or greater until a 5 mile final. Contact San Jose Tower on 124.0. Have a good day.
1: 180 or greater to a 5 mile final and over the south. 4.0, Horizon
0: 2118. Southwest 4375, reduce speed to 170, maintain 170 knots for a 5 mile final. Alaska 521, turn left, heading 040, reduce speed to 170.
2: Left 040, slow to 170, Alaska 521.
0: Report Foxtrot Charlie, contact NorCal approach on 124.8, have a nice day. For 86 Sierra, traffic 12 o'clock, 2 miles, southeast zone, altitude indicates 4,300.
1: 86 Sierra.
0: So 603, NorCal approach, the San Jose altimeter, 2-9-er, 9-9-er. Southwest 4375, contact San Jose Tower on 124.0, have a good day.
3: Southwest 4375.
0: Alaska 521, San Jose Airport will be 10 o'clock in 1-4 miles.
2: Airport inside, Alaska 521.
3: Steve's 2700, climbing 5000.
0: Visual approach, runway 30 left.
2: Left turn 330, clear visual 30 left, Alaska 521.
3: Rockfish 6160, 3500, climbing 5000.
0: That, thank you. Sunset 603, descend and maintain 7000. Exhibit 225, turn left heading of 030 and reduce speed to 170.
1: 030, 179.
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0: Alaska 521, maintain 170 knots until a 5 mile final, please. Contact San Jose Tower on 124.0. Have a good day.
2: 170 to 5 mile final over the tower, Alaska 521. Have a good day.

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1: Roger. Turn left heading 330. Cleared visual approach, running 30 left and maintain 170 knots to left out mile final.
2: 330, 170 at 5 miles. Cleared visual, 30 left.
0: 6000 Rockfish, 6160.

0: Thomas, 2094
1: Northwest, Tango. 2094 North approach at Clyde, cleared approach, runway 30 left.
0: At Clyde, cleared approach 30 left,
1: Sunset 603, cross Clyde at or above 5,000, cleared approach, runway 30 left.
0: Fire

0: 2020.1. Approach 6 at 1 39 and 5,000 for 6,000.
1: 129 NorCal approach San Jose altimeter 2 9 9 9. Turn right heading 230.
0: Right heading 230 2 9 6 at 1 39.

0: Echo 387, 9000, intercepting 7000. We're set up for the RNAV Yankee 3-0 left.
1: So 3897 NorCal approach, roger. San Jose altimeter 29999, you can expect vectors for that.
0: Roger.
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0: 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Skyway 3897, descend and maintain 5100.
1: 5100, Skyway 3897.
0: North Cal approach at Clyde, cleared approach, runway 30 left.
2: At Clyde, cleared approach 30 left, runway 338.

0: 3897, turn left, heading 040.
1: 040, 7.
0: As 2338, reduce speed to 210.
1: Saw the 210, right, 2338.

0: 3897. You're 15 miles from San Jose. Turn left, heading 330. Maintain 3000 until established on the approach. Cleared Arnett Yankee, runway 30 left approach.
1: Heading 330, 3000
2: south, turn Arnett. Approach southwest 3038, pass at 10.347. Information, Tango.
0: 3038, North Cal approach. You want the Arnett Zulu tonight?
2: Yeah, we can accept that, Southwest 3838.
0: Southwest 3897, maintain 190 knots or greater, so a 10-mile final.
1: I agree, 10 miles, go 3897.
0: Southwest 3038, I'm sorry, you said yes or no on the Arnett Zulu?
2: Yeah, we'll take that, Southwest 3038.
0: 3038, clear direct Jonah, cross Jonah at or above 7,000, cleared Arnett Zulu, runway 30 left approach.
2: Alright, clear direct to Jonah, and then cross at about 7,000 feet, and clear for the RNAV, Southwest 3038.
3: March, good afternoon, Southwest 3585, 1.75 is the end.
0: NorCal approach, descend via the arrival, except maintain 6,000 for traffic.
1: Descend via the arrival.
0: So 3897, maintain 170 knots or greater until a 5-mile final.
1: Sir, here, 5 miles.
4: Boomerang, unit 1035.
0: 3038, reduce speed to 200.
2: All right, so on 200,

0: Runway 363, traffic no factor, descend via the arrival at Clyde, cleared approach, runway 30 left. Rise in 2338, maintain 170 knots until a 5 mile final.
1: 5 mile final. Rochelle Sky 3001, out of 7.5, descending 7000, information Tango, requesting the RNAV Zulu from over Chelna.
2: 1000, Southwest 35 eight, huh?
0: Approach, roger, on request, you can expect it.
1: That's 3001, thanks.
0: 3038, reduce speed to 180.
2: We're on a 180, Southwest 3038.
0: This is 2338, contact Tennessee Tower, 14.0. 3001, cleared direct, Jonah, maintain 7000 until established on the approach. Cleared, RNAV Zulu, runway 30 left approach.
1: Jonah, 7000 still established, clear the RNAV Zulu, 30 left, Skywest 3001.

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1: Seen VFR at or above 6,500 for traffic.
2: VFR at or above 6,500, 2566.

0: 351, good night, Southwest 3585.
1: Way 363, maintain 210 knots or greater till a 10 mile final.
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0: Way 363, maintain 170 knots or greater, still a 5 mile final, contact tower. 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
1: 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I'm Jet 214. Departure Southwest 2888 out of 2000, climbing via except 19,500.

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When able, 280 or greater, southwest 2833. Okay, southwest 2888.

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1: Husky 1303, Nortel approach. Descend is the altimeter 2999er. Say approach request.
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1: Husky 1303, proceed direct to Jonah, cross Jonah at 7000, clear to Ornav Zulu, runway 30 with approach.
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0: for Alaska 1303. Just double checking we are cleared for that approach now.
1: Alaska 1303, affirmative. You are cleared. The RNAV Zulu, runway 30 left approach.
0: Thank you. Clear for the RNAV Zulu, 30 left.
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1: NorCal 12 at 605, leveling 7000. We have Santa's in sight for the visual.
2: Twilight 605, NorCal approach, descend at the altimeters 2-9-9-9-9-er, and descend to maintain 6000, you can expect that approach.
1: Descend to maintain 6000, Twilight 605.

0: flight 605, turn left heading 100, vector for the visual.
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0: 394, passing 14, standing via the Philippines, landing north.
1: Alpha 3094, North Cal approach, ascend as the altimeter is 2999, enact glide, you're cleared instrument approach, runway 30 left.
0: Direct glide, cleared approach, runway 30 left, 9 5 3.

0: 900, about south.
1: Southwest 2430, approaching 14,000, descending due to Silicon 6 West North District.
2: Southwest 2430, NorCal approach, descending to altimeter 29999, and ACFLY, you are cleared instrument approach, runway 30 left.
1: ACFLY, cleared instrument approach, 30 left, Southwest 2430.

0: Southwest 3094. Maintain 170 knots or greater until a 5 mile final. Contact San Jose Tower on 124.0. Have a good day.
1: Roger. Over to 124.0. 170.

0: 1037. 14000, send to the Razor 530.
1: 1037 NorCal approach, ascend at altimeter 2900 and at Clyde, you are cleared instrument approach, runway 30 left.
0: At Clyde, cleared the approach for 30 left, at 1030.
1: Southwest 2430, contact San Jose Tower on 124.0. Have a nice day.
0: Southwest 20.

Island, 2193 North Hill Approach, radar contact. Number 778 Mike Whiskey, North Hill Approach, altimeter 29999.

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1: Maintain 15,000, RS 2193. Head of Turkish Southwest 13, for 1.5 climbing, Bart,
0: 35,000. 3626 North Hill Approach, radar contact. November 778, Mike Whiskey, turn left heading 310, vector for traffic.
2: 310, the vector for 78, Mike Whiskey.
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1: 377 NorCal approach. Descend to VIA at fly to clear approach, runway 30 left. Then 2193, turn right, direct San Jose.
2: Direct San Jose, Horace, turn 193.
1: Was 3626, climb and maintain fly level 190.
3: I'm now maintained up level 190, southwest 3626.

0: Melbourne, standing toward landing 30 left with
1: Southwest 818 NorCal approach, Hecklide Quinn approach, runway 30 left.
0: Hecklide Quinn approach, 30 left.

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1: Hotel, good night, Southwest 377.
0: Northern Jet 789, NorCal approach, cross flight at or above 5,000, cleared ILS 30 left. Number 778 Mike Whiskey, maintain present altitude.
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Alaska 812, this is 848 on guard. When you're descending to from 40 to about 37, it's going to be continuous moderate, top occasional moderate.

2716 NorCal approach, cross Clyde at or above 5000, clear at approach, 30 left. Do you have Santa's insight? West 18 traffic, 11 o'clock and 5 miles northbound, Bonanza 6000. West 18, contact Santa Fe Tower, have a good one. Benjet 789, maintain 230 knots or greater.

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1: Number 778 Mike, what's the altimeter? 29999.
0: 29999, thank you.
1: Sunjet 789, maintain 180 knots or greater till 5 mile final. Contact San Jose Tower. Have a good one.

0: Southwest 2716, maintain 180 knots, hold from our final contact tower. Have a good one.
1: 185, report back, switch tower. Have a good one, Southwest 2716.
0: Southwest 2557, NorCal approach, hit Clyde, clear approach, runway 30 left. Number 778 Mike Whiskey, contact NorCal approach 125.35.
1: 25.35 for 7 hour 77 Whiskey, good night, ma'am.

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0: 2999, 07.

0: Hotel Southwest 298, 10,500, just sending you a show with Southwest
1: 298, Northern California, pit glide cleared. Instrument approach, 30 left, maintain 250 knots until glide.
0: 250 knots, still glide, glide cleared, instrument approach 30 left, Southwest 298.

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1: E54 North Hillcrest is going to maintain 6000, altimeter 29999. What approach do you want?
0: Passing 3 Arna Zulu 30 left, Alaska E54, and descend and maintain 6000.
1: Okay, E54, clear direct TPAP, cross TPAP at or above 4700, cleared Arna Zulu 30 left.
0: TPAP at or above 4700, clear Arna Zulu 30 left, Alaska E54.

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1: 937, NORCAL approach, climb and maintain 6,000, altimeter 3000, and you can plan on the visual for 30 left.
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0: C 937, clear visual approach, 3-0 left.
1: Clear visual approach, 3-0 left.

0: approach Southwest 2826 is 8.1 descending 7,000. We have the information, Victor.
1: Southwest 2826, North Hill Approach, altimeter 3000. What approach do you want?
0: 3000 on the meter. We'd like to get that RNAV Zulu, if we could.
1: Southwest 2826, clear direct Gilma, maintain 7,000 till established. Cleared RNAV Zulu, 30 left.
0: Okay, we're going direct to Gilma. Gilma 7,000 cleared for the RNAV Zulu, runway 30 left, Southwest 2826.
1: So it's 3212, contact Oakland Center.

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1: Alright, climb main chain, flight level 190, Southwest 3627.
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0: Southwest 510 North Hill Approach at Clyde, cleared, instant approach, 30 left. West 2826, contact Denizay Tower, 124.0.
1: 124.0, have a great day, Southwest 2826.

0: 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Have a good one.
1: Good night.
0: Number 303 Romeo, tell me team VFR at or above 5,500.

number 303 Romeo Hotel, North Hill Approach, maintain VFR at or above 5,500. Number 303 Romeo Hotel, altimeter is 3000, information with Houston.

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1: To 2087 NorCal approach, so to maintain 6000 altimeter 3000. What approach are you looking for?
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1: 090, 5100, Delta 2087.

number 64087, radar contact, about 7 miles north of San Martin, 2200 Main East of Highway 101. What type of aircraft are you? 64087, roger, altimeter 3000, traffic 12 o'clock, 10 miles off direction, indicates 3600. Number 303, Romeo Hotel, altitude is your discretion.

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1: 00.
0: Echo 933 North Health Approach, please send via maintain 6000. Number 303 Romeo Hotel, traffic 11 to 12 o'clock, 10 miles opposite direction, indicates 4100.

0: for the 20V7, 1-4 miles from San Jose, turn left, heading 330, maintain 4,000 till established, cleared, Arnett Yankee, 30 left.
1: 330 to join, 4,000 till established, 30 on left.

That's at 754 NorCal approach at Clyde, cleared ILS 30 left, maintain 250 knots until Clyde. At 754, runway 30 left. Number 303, Romeo Hotel, contact Reed Hovey Tower, have a good one.

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1: 954 NorCal approach, reduce speed at 200, then descend and maintain 5,000.
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1: Number 224 Papa Charlie, North Hill approach, altimeter 3000, and expect the RNF Zulu runway 30.
0: B 000, that's what we'll expect, 224 Papa Charlie.

0: Alaska 954, turn left heading 330, short vector 4C1, CDBAP.
1: 330, Alaska 954.
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1: Alaska 954, confirm descent 5000.
0: Alaska 954, Ephraim.
1: Awesome.

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1: Cross CPAP at or above 4,700 for 30 left, Alaska 954.
0: 10-954, speed 170.
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0: Number 224 Papa Charlie, do you have the telephone number to cancel IFR?
1: Negative, I'll take it.
0: 224 Papa Charlie, telephone number 916-361-3748.
1: 916-361-3748, this is 4 Papa Charlie.
0: 4 Papa Charlie, read back is correct. You can remain this frequency for now.
1: Staying with you, this is 4 Papa Charlie.

0: 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This frequency on the ground through the telephone number provided. Change to advisory is approved.
1: 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We'll let you know when we cancel. 224 Papa Charlie.
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0: 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Have a good evening, sir. 4 Papa Charlie.

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0: for 2294, contact tower, have a good one.

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0: Cal Sky 4100, 8600, sending 7000, requesting RNF Zulu 30 left in San Jose.
1: Sky 4100, NorCal Bridge, good evening. Proceed direct Jilna, maintain 6000 till established at Jilna. Clear RNF Zulu, runway 30 left approach.
0: Clear direct Jilna, you're saying Jilna 6000, not the mandatory 7, Sky 4100.
1: 4100, just maintain 6 until established, so any, between 6 and 7, basically, second traffic is going to go over the top of you.
0: Roger that, between 6 and 7 to Jilna, and clear the RNF Zulu to 30 left, Sky 4100.
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1: Bigfoot 121, NorCal approach, good evening, thank you, descend to maintain 7000.
3: NorCal departs Skyward 3883, 28 climb at 5000.
1: Skyward 3883, NorCal departure, radar contact, thank you. Exit at 886, contact Moffett Tower 119.55, and you take care.

0: at 121 cross Hobbs New at or above 5,500. Cleared our number runway 32 left approach. Reduce speed 220 or less.
1: Hobbs New above 5,500. Cleared RNAV 32 left approach. Go to 220.

0: 2745. Maintain 210 knots or greater until 10 mile final.
1: Okay.

0: 2745. Maintain 170 knots or greater till 5 mile final. Contact San Jose Tower 124.0. Take care.
1: Squawk
0: 3883, climb maintain flight level 190.
2: Climb maintain flight level 190, Skywest 3883.
0: NorCal approach, good evening. At Clyde, cleared ILS for 930 left approach.
3: Clyde, clear for the brief ILS 30 left approach. Mirvis 65.
0: That's 4100, maintain 170 knots or less.
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0: November 5202,
1: 1,724,500. Mini 52202, NorCal departure radar contact, thank you. And I'm sorry, what was the final requested altitude? Was it 55?
0: Sir, request 55 and heading 020, restricted 20.

0: approach Delta 1420 through 9+4 to Silicon for 30 left.
1: Delta 1420, NorCal approach, good evening, thank you, at Clyde, cleared ILS, 230 left approach.
0: Clyde cleared for individual 30 left approach, Delta 1420.
1: For the ILS, unless you got the field inside Delta 1420, the airport is 11 o'clock and 31 miles.
0: Yeah, ILS, clear for the ILS, 30 right, Delta 1420.
1: Delta 1420, thanks, and almost, just to verify, 30 left.
0: 30 left, ILS. Sorry.
1: Okay. 202, resume O navigation.
0: Thank you.

0: Southwest 37-10-4, descend via field going to 30, moderate.
1: I'm sorry, who said moderate turbulence?
0: 4137.
1: Southwest 4137, NorCal approach, thank you. Let me know when it smooths out. At Clyde, you're cleared ILS, turn 30 left approach.
0: This is 3 ILS 30 approach, Clyde, Southwest 4137.

0: Tesla, it's 4137. Do you recall when that moderate turbulence began?
1: Yeah, it's 7:10.
0: 7:10, and is it smoothing out yet?
1: Yeah, right here. Well, I don't want to jinx it, but yeah, it's just smoothed out. And we probably had 36,000 feet all the way down. 37,000 feet right now. Light.
0: That was 4137. Appreciate that. Thank you.

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1: Airport 2, NorCal departure, radar contact, thank you.

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1: Medevac Neojet 1, NorCal approach. Good evening. Thank you. San Jose X-ray is

0: American 364, NorCal approach. Good evening, thank you. At Clyde, clear to ILS 230 left approach. AirPod 2, contact Oakland Center, 127.45 and you, take care.
1: 2745, NorCal, you're the best. Have a great night.
0: Thank you. Medevac NeoJet 1, what approach are you looking for into San Jose?

0: Echo Medevac Neojet 1, the field's kind of going in and out behind some clouds. We'll go ahead to ILS for 30 left.
1: Medevac Neojet 1, okay, roger, understood. I will take you out for the ILS. You're following traffic about 20 miles out, but if you get the field before that or while you're on the base, just let me know.

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1: All right, thank you. Have a good night, Mercury 64.
0: Medevac, NeoJet 1, descend to maintain 5000.

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0: Regency 937, NorCal departure, radar contact, thank you.

Flight Arc Neo Jet 1, descend and maintain 3,700. Jet 1, 8 miles from HIVAC, turn right, heading 270, maintain 3,700 till established on the localizer, cleared ILS runway 30 left approach.

0: Is that one? If it helps maintain 3,000 until established, you're still cleared. Regency 937, climb and maintain flight level 190.
1: Climb and maintain flight level 190, 937.

frequency, 937. I haven't heard any complaints on departure, but some of the arrivals are getting moderate turbulence, kind of in the 10 to 12 range. Pretty far south of here, but if you pick up anything,

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0: 937, thank you for that, thank you. CBM 71 Echo Echo, NorCal Approach, good evening, thanks to you. Descend and maintain 6000. Do you have the phone number to cancel after landing, or do you plan canceling airborne?
2: I will do it after landing. I was going to ask for the number. 71 Echo Echo.
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0: Delta 3786, NorCal approach, good evening. At Clyde, clear to ILS, runway 30 left approach.
1: At Clyde, clear to the ILS, 30 left approach,

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1: Ready.
0: Roger that. 2-9 Hotel.

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1: So 3786, Marco.
0: I can't remember exactly what altitude it started, but just, let's just say it's 13 to 10 is the top with an occasional moderate pocket.
1: So 3786, appreciate that, thank you.
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1: So Alaska 755, thank you. Proceed direct Jelma, cross Jelma 7,000, clear RNF Zulu, runway 30 left approach.
2: Direct Jelma, Jelma at 7,000, clear for the RNF Zulu, 30 left, Alaska 755.

emergency at 72 North Eldridge. Good evening, thank you. At Clyde, cleared. ILS runway 30 left approach. Reduce speed 210. Sorry, just asked for that too. Regency 72 at Clyde, cleared. RNAV Yankee runway 30 left approach.

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2: Speed 210, Alaska 755.
0: CBM 1 Echo Echo, cross MFB at 4000, cleared RNAV Zulu, runway 30, approach.
3: MFB at 4000, cleared for the RNAV 30 Zulu, approach 71 Echo Echo.
0: Back 39er Hotel, resume normal climb.
1: Resume normal climb, 7, correction, 39er Hotel.
0: Southwest 3786, maintain 210 knots or greater until 10 mile final.
4: Southwest 1316,
0: 12 and a half, we have Yankee. Southwest 1316, Narkel, approach, good evening, thanks for Yankee. At Clyde, cleared, ILS runway 30 left approach.
4: At Clyde, clear for the ILS 30 left, Southwest.
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0: TVM 1 Echo Echo, now maintain 3,000 until established on a segmented approach. You're still cleared. Maintain 170 knots or greater until 5 mile final. Contact San Jose Tower 124.0. Good night.
1: 175.

0: 71 Echo Echo, change your advisory frequency to approved reports, cancellation of IFR in the air on this frequency or on the ground with the previously issued phone number.
1: All right, we'll do it on the ground and over to advisory. Thanks for helping on the quick.
0: 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Good night.
2: 70 and over to Tower Alaska, 755. Good night.

Regency 872, maintain 170 knots till 5 mile final, contact San Jose Tower 124.0, and you have a wonderful night.

1801 Heavy, contact approach 125.35. You have a wonderful night. Skyway 4965, descend to maintain 2600. Skyway 5271, descend at pilot's discretion, maintain 11,000.

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100, North Tetherbrook, to your radar contact. Thank you. 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Cross Z-bed at 2600, clear straight in. RNAV, runway 10, right approach.

0: at 499 NorCal approach. Good evening. Thank you. Maintain public speeds or greater. San Jose Yankee current advised if you have it. That's at 499, Roger. You can expect that till about 10,000 feet. That was 4100. You probably see traffic right ahead of you. About 12 o'clock, maybe 11 and a mile. They're going to stop at 6,000, a Delta 757.
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0: Skyways 4965, report cancellation of your IFR airborne or after you land on this frequency. Change to advisory frequency is approved. 4965, you got it. IFR cancellation is received. Keep the beacon until you land. You have a good night and sleep tight.

0: Florida X 1803 Heavy, NorCal approach. Good evening. Thank you for Mike. Skybus 4100, climb maintain 15,000.
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1: Right turn direct to San Jose, Skies 4100.
0: And someone else checked in, I was offline taken. Delta 3810, NorCal approach, thank you. I got San Jose Yankees, verify if you got that one.

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1: 1351, good night, Skies 4100.
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0: 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Put on one.
1: Neo Jet 1, North Carolina Departure, radar contact, welcome back.
0: Thank you.
1: That's at 499, change to my frequency, 121.3. That's at 499, NorCal approach, thank you, at Clyde, clear to ILS, 4930, left approach.

0: 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NeoJet 1, contact approach 125.35. Let them know you got the weather, and you take care.
1: 2535, NeoJet 1, thank you.

1349, and on that arrival, I think you can expect light, occasional moderate turbulence, pretty much from where you're at, still about 10,000 feet. Appreciate that, thank you. Did you by chance tell the center?

0: 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Southwest 3810, NORCAL approach, thank you, at Clyde, cleared ILS, runway 30 left approach.
1: At Clyde, cleared ILS, 30 left approach.

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1: Exit 505, NorCal Fruits, good evening, thank you. Descend to maintain 6,000.

0: 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Exit at 505, turn left heading 100 vector sequence.
1: Turn 100 vector sequence, enter 505.

Exit 499, maintain 170 knots or greater until 5 mile final. Contact San Jose Tower 124.0. 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
0: Exit 505, turn left heading 070, descend and maintain 4,700.
1: Descend 4,700, left heading 070, Visit 505.
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1: And for the tape 055, clear to 030 left.
0: Alaska 1449, NorCal approach at Clyde, cleared RNAV Zulu, runway 30 left approach.
2: Clyde, we're cleared for the RNAV Zulu, 30 left, Alaska 1449.
0: Who's the other call?

3108, NorCal approach. Good evening. Thank you. You can expect that turbulence to be about 10,000 feet. Exit at 629, NorCal approach. Good evening. Thanks for Yankee. Expect light moderate turbulence down through about 10,000 feet.

0: Torch, good evening. Skyway 3956 is coming up a little off at 7000, and we've got the RNAV Zulu response question.
1: Skyway 3956, NorCal Torch, good evening. Thank you. Proceed direct Gelma, cross Gelma at 7000. Cleared RNAV Zulu, runway 30 left approach, reduce speed 190 or less.
0: 190 or less, and direct Gelma, cross Gelma at about 7000, and clear to the approach, Skyway 3956.
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1: 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Thanks for double checking. You are cleared for the RNAV Zulu, 30 left approach.
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1: 170 or less, yes, 3956.
0: OS 1449, maintain 170 knots or greater until a 5 mile final. Contact San Jose Tower 124.0. 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

0: Delta 1679, NorCal approach. Good evening. Thanks for Yankee.
1: Via India, then we're heading 110 after.
0: Except 139 NorCal approach. Good evening, thank you. Moffat Victor, current advice if you have it.
1: Good job, Victor.
0: Yep. The other call?
2: Just
0: asking if you can 156, affirmative. How about 160 knots or less? Contact San Jose Tower 124.0. You have a wonderful night.
2: 160 or less over the tower. You have a great night.
0: Except 629, change to my frequency 121.3.
3: Dispatch at
0: 629, 21 Center. Exit at 629, thank you. At Clyde, cleared ILS, runway 30 left approach.
3: Clyde, cleared ILS, 30 left, exit at 629.
0: And Delta 1679, I heard you, but no, that's for exit at 629, going ahead of you into San Jose on a different frequency. You know what? I've heard it's not great. Basically, light to moderate, I think, from about where you're at till 10,000 feet.
1: Approach is at that 139.
0: Exit at 139, NorCal.
1: Yeah, can we do the RNF runway 32 left?
0: Exit at 139, you can expect that.
3: NorCal departure, 872, 500,
0: 5. Breeden C872, NorCal departure, radar contact. Good evening.

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1: 130, visit 139.
0: Regency 872, traffic 12 o'clock and about a mile and a half westbound, 7 descending shortly for 6.

0: Alaska 1444 is out of 8,400 for 7,000.
1: Alaska 1444, NorCal approach. Good evening, thank you. Proceed direct Gelnet, cross Gelnet 7,000. Cleared RNAV Zulu, runway 30 left approach.
0: Direct Gelnet, cross Gelnet 7,000. Cleared the RNAV Zulu 30 left approach, Alaska 1444.

0: the expression exec jet 139 for terrain of spare, maintain 5,151.
1: Oh, we'll maintain 5,100, exit 139.
0: Regency 872, climb maintain flight level 190.
2: Climb maintain flight level 190, Regency 872.
0: Southwest 427, Arkell Bridge, good evening, thank you.

0: also 1679, change to my frequency 121.3. North Southbridge, thank you, at Clyde. Clear to ILS, runway 30 left approach.
1: Clyde, clear for the ILS 30 left, Southbridge.
0: That's at 629, maintain 210 knots or greater until 10 mile final.

runways at 629, maintain 170 knots or greater until 5 mile final. Contact San Jose Tower 124.0, and you have a good night.

0: Bridge at 139, 2 miles from Hosnu. Turn left heading 350. Maintain 5,100 till established on the approach course. Clear to our nav, runway 32, left approach.
1: Right, 350 heading 5,100 till established and cleared. RNAV, runway 32, left, visual 139.
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0: north of 1444. Maintain 180 knots or left. Contact San Jose Tower 124.0. You have a wonderful night.
1: 180 US, over to Tower. 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

Bin 5, North Charles Ridge. Good evening, thank you. San Jose Yankee Current, advise whenever you pick their 8 at sub. The Salinas altimeter is 300.

0: 5, thank you. Is this a new aircraft for you guys? That sounds good, thanks. Bluefin 5, I've had complaints pretty much all over from the flight levels down to 10,000, some light to moderate turbulence. If you're getting bumped around and want lower, let me know. Bluefin 5, you got it. How about this? Descend at pilot's discretion, maintain 8,000. Exit 139, contact Moffett Tower 119.55, and you take care.
1: 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Have a good night, Exit 139.
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0: Southwest 427, NorCal Search Banks at Clyde, cleared ILS runway 30 left approach.
2: At Clyde 30 left approach, Southwest forward window.
3: Bumpy from 220 to 1, 220
0: down to 16, south of 1679, thank you.

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0: in 5 loud and clear. Turn right heading 330, Vector sequence. Expect a turn back to Clyde.
1: Approach United 481, 8900 for 7000, and we'd like to RNS view the procedure left if able.
0: 481 NorCal approach, clear direct Gilna at Gilna, cleared RNAV Zulu 30 to bridge.
1: Clear direct Gilna at Gilna, cleared RNAV Zulu 30 left, United 41, thanks.

0: 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At 481, speed 160 knots or greater to Waxar.
1: 160 greater to Waxar, United 41.
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0: Southwest 3607, North Cal departure to contact. Bluefin 5, 5 miles from Clyde, maintain 4000, post average cleared, ILS 30, let the first.

0: Southwest 4126 NorCal approach, Oscar Kern advised, Oscar Oakland altimeter 3000. Southwest 3607, traffic 2 moon and 1 o'clock, 3 miles westbound at a 736, United Boeing 757.
1: I think we got up at Southwest 3607.

0: Southwest 3607, climb and maintain 15,000.
1: Climb maintain 15,000, Southwest 3607.
0: Wilson 5, caution, wait, turbulence here 5 miles in, travel Boeing 737. At 481, contact San Jose, Tower 124.0, good night.
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Medivac 743 Alpha Mike, NorCal Persia, verify Zulu, San Jose, altimeter 3001. Mike, expect that in the vicinity of Clyde, and verify altitude, sir. Medivac 3 Alpha Mike, verify altitude.

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Stop in Alta British 29997. 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Med F3 Alpha Mike, thank you, and verify altitude. Med F3 Alpha Mike, negative, expect your IFR clearance of the city applied, send us the altitude to 3002. Med F3 Alpha Mike, expect your IFR clearance closer to Clyde. 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

Mike, 3 Alpha Mike, you're clear to the San Jose Airport via President's position. Direct Clyde, descend to maintain 6,000. Mike, 3 Alpha Mike, descend to maintain 6,000.

that's the answer to my question. And that's the answer, Mike. We're able to locate quiet intersections. Mike, doesn't quite look like your direct Clyde. It Clyde is Kilo, Lima, India, Delta, Echo. Okay, Mike, how about this? Clipper Zulu. So it's less of extreme turn. Zulu, Uniform, Lima, Uniform, Papa.

0: Skywatch 3005 NorCal approach. Expect that. Descend to maintain 6-7. Skywatch 3005. Change by frequency 133.5. This will be the frequency to cancel on the ground. Skywatch 3005, 18 miles from Wood Gull, maintain 6,000 until established, cleared, Citizen Arnett Bianchi, runway 2, about to approach. Medvac 743 Alpha Mike, descend to maintain 3,700. Boxer 494 NorCal approach, San Jose, Alberta 3002.
1: 002, looks fine,

743 Alpha Mike, 4 miles from Zulu, maintain 3,700 till Savage. Cleared ILS 30 to Bridge.

Okay, 29, change my frequency 121.3. That's A29, loud and clear, thank you.

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1: Good evening, it's Medevac Helicopter Stanford 1.
0: Medevac Helicopter Stanford 1, NorCal for its request.
1: Yes sir, we're just airborne from Stanford, just to the south of Palo Alto, through 1200 feet. Like flight following to Santa Cruz at the moment, Stanford 1.
0: NorCal approach, you said to maintain 14,000, verify weather Monterey and approach request. NorCal expect that Monterey altimeter 3004. By that Stanford 1, stand by for response.
1: Stanford 1.
0: And Meta Stanford 1, I just want to verify your destination, Charlie Alpha 37 Dominican.
1: That's affirmative, Stanford 1.
0: Meta Stanford 1, squawk 5322.
1: 5322 coming down, Stanford 1.
0: Tower 124.0, sir. You're still on approach. Medevac Stanford 1 radar contact 4 miles southeast of Stanford 2500. Say, altitude requesting.
1: Stanford 1, that checks 3500 for Stanford 1.
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0: November 6539 Hotel NorCal approach, San Jose, altimeter 3002, no weather or landing information available, read to verify Zulu, San Jose.
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0: Iowa, 1305, change to advisory frequencies approved, report cancellation of IFR on the ground 133.5. Delta Row 39 Hotel, advise approach request 1 able.
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1822, loud and clear. Descend to maintain 10,000. Zeta 829 at Clyde, clear, approach, runway 30 left. ILS or ORNAV approach.

0: Sanford 1. There are some ceilings, so just advise if you need the IFR approach into Dominican.
1: Sanford 1, that's copy, sir. Yeah, we're busy evaluating this right now. We'll let you know as soon as we know.

Boxer 494, change by frequency 124.52. Boxer 494, loud and clear. ZJ 29, traffic will be off your right side. 2 o'clock, 10 miles southeast on 8,000, climbing is a caravan. 494, traffic in Love, moved to 12 o'clock, 12 miles west on at 8,000, descending for San Jose, citation.

0: understand what I was saying, it'd be about a cent for Dominican. If we could keep with you guys until we landed there.
1: Medic, okay, for one, Roger. Change my frequency 127.1, fine.
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1: Negative, 390 Hotel.
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0: At Sanford, are you able to get the hospital in sight 12 o'clock and 5 miles? At Sanford, 1, radar services are terminus clock, VFR for exchange through.
1: Ready to copy, 390 Hotel.
0: North 390 Hotel, phone number is area code 916-361-3748.
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0: Deck A 29, San Jose Tower is closed. Change to advisory frequencies approved. Report cancellation of IFR in the air or on the ground 121.3.
1: Cancel now for Deck A
0: 29. Deck A 29, radar services are terminated. Block B, fire free changes. Have a good night.
1: Block B, have a good night. See you, Deck A 29.

950 Mike Papa, NorCal Search. Good morning, thank you. And were you able to get the weather information at San Jose? Well, thank you. There was your Mike Papa, affirmative, you may delete speed.

0: Delta 93 Hotel, turn right heading 130.
1: Right heading 130, 39 Hotel.
0: This is the 39 Hotel. I'm going to try to vector you inside of Ekion. I've got another San Jose coming in. That if I can't do that, you probably have to be delayed for a little bit. So hopefully I can get you down there in time, get you vectored on the approach.
1: Copy that, 39 Hotel.

0: the three-nighter hotel, and turn additional 10 degrees right, descend to maintain 4,000.
1: Descend additional 10 degrees, descend to 4,000, three-nighter hotel.

0: at the 39er Hotel, turn left, heading 040, maintain 3,700.
1: Heading 3,700,
0: NFL. Got it, 1822, turn right, heading 270.

at the 3 Niner Hotel, 4 miles from Ozum, turn left heading 340. Maintain 3,700 till Savage on the approach course. Clear to RNAV Zulu, runway 31 right approach. Maintain best forward airspeed. Air 3 Niner Hotel, 4 miles from Ozum, turn left heading 330. Maintain 3,700 till Savage on the approach course. Clear to RNAV Zulu, runway 31 right approach. Boxer 494, contact Oakland Center, 128.7. Take care. United 1822, turn left heading 190. Global 0, Mike Papa, change to my frequency 121.3. Turn left direct Z-bed, cross Z-bed at 2600, cleared straight in, ILS runway 10 right approach. Global 950, Mike Papa, NorCal approach at Clyde, cleared ILS, runway 30 left approach. You guys anything yet? Clyde cleared RNAV Yankee runway 30 left approach. November 3 Niner Hotel at 5 miles final, you can resume normal airspeed. Report your cancellation of IFR airborne on this frequency or after land with the phone number you were given. Change to advisory frequency is approved. United 1822, report cancellation of IFR airborne or after you land. Either way, it's on this frequency. Change to advisory frequency is approved.

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Medevac Stanford 1, thank you, Squawk 5377.

Stanford 1, radar contact about, let's call it 10 miles west of Watsonville Airport, verify altitude. Radar Stanford 1, thank you. United 1822, thank you for the call. IFR cancellation is received. You have a good night. Sleep tight.

0: 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Either way, it's on this frequency. Change to advisory frequency is approved.
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1: NorCal, Medevac helicopter, Stanford 1, 121, decimal 3.
0: Medevac, Stanford 1, NorCal Bridge, I got you loud and clear. The San Jose altimeter is 3002.
1: 3002 on loud and clear as well, Stanford 1.

0: Medevac Sanford 1. Is it going to be just a quick trip there at Valley Med? And would you like to keep your beacon for the departure? You're going to be there for a little bit.
1: Yes, Sanford 1. I'm going to just drop the patient and head to San Jose, pick up some fuel, and then come back and pick up the crew. Sanford 1.
0: Sanford 1, you got it. In that case, radar service terminated. Squawk VFR frequency change approved. I'll see you in a little bit.
1: Second, sir.
0: Sanford 1, in that case, radar service terminated. Squawk VFR frequency change approved. And I'll see you in a little bit.
1: 1200, and I'll see you. Talk to you. Sanford 1.

Kelstrom at 2, NorCal departure ident, the Salinas altimeter 3004. Kelstrom at 2, radar contact 1 mile south of the hospital, and you can amend the altitude, maintain 3,200.

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Thank you. Customer 2, let me know when we get the weather. Looks like you'll use the Watsonville weather, and you can proceed direct to you.

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0: Quarterback reached about 7, 4 miles from Payette, crossback at or above 3,000, cleared RNAV runway 14 right approach.
1: Cleared for the RNAV runway 14 right approach, cross at or above 3,000, reach about 7.

0: 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We can proceed direct to Stanford.
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1: 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Resume on navigation, maintain VFR.
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1: Medevac reach med 7, no traffic observed between you and the hospital. Radar service terminated, squawk VFR. 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

RV0 Alpha Tango, proceed direct to Echion. And was it ReachMet 2 calling? Is that 225, roger, stand by clear, 7 o'clock.

25, clearance available. Do a little bit of writing when you're ready. The 225 is cleared from the San Jose Airport to the Las Vegas Airport via the Spartans 1 departure, Techie intersection, which is Tango, Echo, Charlie, Kilo, Yankee. Direct intel is November, Tango, Echo, Lima, Lima. Q174 to, let's call it Fletcher, Foxtrot, Lima, Charlie, Hotel, Romeo, then as filed. Climb via the SID, accept, maintain 5,000. Expect flight level 310, 5 minutes after departure. Departure frequency 121.3, squawk 3253, hold for release.

the 225, read back is correct. Advise when you're ready for departure with the weather. RV0 Alpha Tango, descend at pilot's discretion, maintain 6,000.

Charlie 80 Alpha Tango NorCal approach. The San Jose altimeter 3003. And do you plan on canceling your IFR airborne, or do you need a phone number to cancel on the ground? RV 80 Alpha Tango, phone number is area code 916-3641-3748. RV 0 Alpha Tango, Rebec is correct, and I can't remember, did you want the RNAV Yankee or the Zulu? Cross Echion at or above 4,300, cleared RNAV Zulu, runway 31 right approach.

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Good morning, thank you. And what approach are you looking for tonight? Engine 4102, you can expect that.

V880 Alpha Tango, report the cancellation of IFR airborne with this frequency. After you land, you could try this frequency. Sometimes it works. Otherwise, the phone number I gave you, change to advisory frequency, is approved.

0: This is 225, thank you. Just verify you got the weather over there in San Jose. This is 225, thank you. You are released for departure. Clearance void if not off within, let's go 4 minutes. If you're not off within 4, come back within 5 and advise. Allegiant 4102, change to Mach frequency 121.3. And sorry, Allegiant 4102, yeah, I'm talking to someone on a different frequency. Change to Mach frequency 121.3.
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0: Allegiant 4102, NorCal approach, thank you. Cleared ILS runway 30 left approach.
1: The ILS 30 left approach, 4102.

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1: 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Good evening, San Jose, altimeter 3003.

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1: Exit to 225, radar contact, about 3 miles north of the San Jose Airport.
0: Position checks, exit at 225.

0: Legion 4102. Thank you. And you know what? I was thinking when you said you had Alpha, I think that's what they closed on. So the latest METAR shows wind 220 at 4, visibility 10, ceiling 3,400 overcast, and altimeter San Jose 3002.
1: We just picked that up as a result, so that's for

0: Allegiant 4102, report to cancellation of IFR airborne or FBO land. Either way, it's on this frequency. Change to advisory frequency is approved.
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1: 27.45, Rosita 225, good day, sir.

Baron 82 Victor, and I was on outside line. Say again. Baron 82 Victor, Roger. Contact approach 120.95, 20.95. Let them know that request and that you have the weather, and you take care.

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1: Star Kelford, stand back 214 X-ray, 69 descending 6000, direct San Jose. Yeah, we got the current weather data for San Jose, and requesting the RNF GPS Yankee 12 left.
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0: Medevac 743 Alpha Mike, what runway are you departing at San Jose? 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

0: is correct. Let me know when you're ready for departure with the weather. Medevac 3 off Mike, just as a heads up, I got another medevac flight inbound there opposite direction to 12. You'll be waiting on them anyways. They'll probably be on the ground about 5 to 7 minutes. Medevac Hellstrom at 2, NorCal departure, ident.
1: NorCal,
0: Legion 4102, thank you for the call. IFR cancellation is received. You have a good night. November 2018 Victor, change to my frequency, 126.47.

Baron 2018 Victor, NorCal Bridge, thank you. The Stockton altimeter is 3001. Radar Kelsterman 2, radar contact, about 10, or correction, let's call it 3 miles south of Dominican Hospital. And Salinas altimeter is 3005.

0: 4 November X-ray, expedite descent, descend and maintain 2,000.
1: No, 2,000 will go fast, 2 November X-ray.
0: Who was the other call? Federal Kelstrom at 2, fly heading 080, vector Clyde. Direct 2 November X-ray, cross RTAC at or above 2,000, cleared RNAV runway 12 right approach.
1: Sir, deck at above 2,000, cleared for the RNAV 12 left, 2 November X-ray.

I'll cut you well before that. November 743 off of Mike. You can expect Mooney just direct Visalia is what you can program in, but as soon as you're high enough, I'll turn you when I can.

0: 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Change to advisory frequency is approved.
1: We've got the field insight. We'll go ahead and cancel it now. Medevac 204 X-ray.
0: Report November X-ray, thank you. There's a helicopter waiting for departure opposite direction. I'll let you guys hash it out on CTAP, but IFR cancellation is received, so you can keep the beacon until you land, and have a great night.
1: We'll keep the code to the ground. 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Medevac 204 X-ray.
0: Medevac 743 Alpha Mike, traffic, about 4 mile final, opposite direction. They're landing on 12 right, or correction, 12 left. You better double check with them just to make sure. But bottom line, you are released for departure. Clearance void if not up within 8 minutes. If you're not up within 8, call back within 10 minutes and advise of caution for that opposite direction traffic.

Mike Osterman 2, Mind altitude maintained 5,151. 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

Charlie, customer 2, effort cancellation is received. 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And customer 2, are you landing at San Jose? You're going to one of the hospitals over there. Customer 2, you got it. Let me know when you get over the ridge. My understanding is there is a ceiling through the whole valley. So you still might need an IFR into San Jose to get underneath the layer, but just let me know.

November 81 Victor, thank you. North 743 Alpha Mike, North Alpha departure, reset transponder squawk 4221.

0: number 743 off the mic. Radar contact, 1 mile upwind, San Jose. The San Jose altimeter 3003. Medevac Healthcare Med 2, change to my frequency 121.3.
1: Sorry for that, for 743 off the mic. We're on that 121.
0: Coaster Med 2 NorCal approach, thank you. San Jose altimeter 3003.

0: just for my planning, are you going to go out far all the way to Visalia or cancel once you're above the layer?
1: Since we're above the layer, we'll cancel. Right,
0: 3 off the mic, you got it. Last TOPS report was from that Allegiant that landed. I think it's the top for around 5 to 5,500.
1: All right, Roger. We just went in at 37 for a pirate.
0: Appreciate that. Thank you.

0: 143, Mike, we're above it, CFR. We're going to hold on to the IFR just for another 5 minutes until we get over the mountain.
1: Over 743, Alpha Mike, no problem at all. Just let me know when you're...

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0: no problem at all, Medevac, 743 Alpha Mike. IFR cancellation is received, radar service terminated, Fox VFR, and frequency changes approved, you take care.

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Allegiant 4103, get your clearance to Vegas, verify runway for departure. Allegiant 4103, roger, you're cleared from the San Jose Airport to the Las Vegas Airport via the Techie 4 departure, Techie intersection. Direct Intel, this is November, Tango, Echo, Lima, Lima. Shuffle, Sierra Hotel, Uniform, Foxtrot, Lima. Then as filed. Climb via the SID, maintain flight level 190. Expect flight level 290, 5 minutes after departure. Departure frequency 121.3. Squawk 3367 and hold for release.

3103, I got no traffic, so you're released for departure. Clearance void if not up within 10 minutes. If you're not up within 10, just call back and advise.

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0: Ident.
1: 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You are radar contact 2 miles up on San Jose.

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3 Schmidt 7, roger that. Release to departure, void of an off in 5 minutes, time now 10388, off by 1043, return the circuit to advisement 10.

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Contact 1 mile northwest of San Jose, 800.

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1: And Greek Bay 1, NorCal approach, verify automated weather, San Carlos. And I understand you're looking for the RNAV Zulu 30.
0: We do have the weather and AFIR. We're looking at the RNAV Zulu 30. Better, Greek Bay 1.

0: I think we reached about 70. Do you have the phone number to cancel on the ground?
1: What's that for, Richmond 1?
0: You can reach Richmond 1, affirmative, sir. Do you have the phone number to cancel on the ground?
1: That's a negative, Richmond 1.
0: You can reach Richmond 1, just advise when you're able to copy.
1: We're ready to copy. Matter of fact, Richmond 1.
0: But that Richmond 1 phone number is area code 916-361-3748.
1: 916-361-3748. Better records, but on.

0: Anchorage bid 6 miles from Jeffney, maintain 4,400 till established. Cleared on that Zulu runway 30 approach.
1: Maintain 4,400 till established at Jeffney, and we're cleared for the RNAV Zulu 3 3-0 approach. Medevac, Bridge Medevac.

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1: Over, change to advisory, and report either with you or on the phone. Medevac Rich Bit 1.

Charlie to 829. Which runway did you want to depart from? Verify weather San Jose. Charlie 829, you're cleared from the San Jose Airport to the Denver Airport. Give the loop one departure procedure to pre-transition. Inslo, India, November, Sierra, Lima, Oscar, Yurat, Golf, Alpha, Romeo, Oscar, Tango, as filed. Climb and maintain 5,000. Expect 504, 10, and 10 minutes. Departure frequency 121.3, squawk 3214, hold for release, ready feedback.

Zenjet 829. It was a two-party transition. Tango, India, Papa, Romeo, Echo. And before Garot was Enzo, India, November, Sierra, Lima, Oscar. To 829, readback is correct, hold for list, just advise when ready.

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radar vector cislinus as found, climate maintained 7,000. Expect level 370 in 10 minutes. Departure frequency 127.15, squawk 3314, hold for release, ready feedback.

Houston 5829, go ahead. Jet 829, release for departure, void of not off in 5 minutes, time now 1141, that's on by 1146. Return to the frequency and advise them attention.

0: morning, expect jet 829 is at about 3,000, climbing 5,000 on the level one.
1: Is that 829 North Carolina Barcher to contact?
2: Flight 214 November X-ray, you're cleared from the San Jose Airport, the Aurora Airport via the

on departure procedure. Mogi Mike Oscar Golf Echo Echo as filed. Climb and maintain 5,000. Expect level 240 in 10 minutes. Departure frequency 121.3. Squawk 3205. Hold for release. Ready for feedback.

0: 4 November X-ray readback is correct. Just advise when you have the weather and when you are ready for me. Rise 4 November X-ray release for departure. Void us off in 5 minutes. I'm now 1145, not up by 1150. Return to the frequency and advise of intentions. At J29, climb and maintain 1515,000.
1: I maintain 1515,000, expected 829.

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1: Turn direct to San Jose, approach 8-29.
0: 8-29, contact approach 135.1, good morning.
1: 35, this 41, expect 8-29, good morning.

214 November X-ray NorCal, departure, radar contact.

1313, release for departure, void if not off in 5 minutes, 10, 1201, if not off by 1206, return to the 13th, advisement 10.

That's 1413 North Gallo Virtue, ident, climb and maintain, fly level 190. That is 1413 radar contact, 5 miles northeast, Monterey Airport.

Tiger 30 NorCal approach, stock altimeter 3004. You guys okay staying at 10,000? You need something higher.

Cruiser 10898 NorCal approach. Good morning. It's on request. Bye-bye. Which room are you planning to park, sir? Cruiser 10898, you're cleared from the Monterey Airport to the Hotel Papa November Airport via the Toro 7 departure, Salinas, that has filed. Climb and maintain 7,000, expect level 410 5 minutes after. Departure fix should be 127.15, squawk 3365, hold for release, go ahead with the rebec.

American 1019, NorCal approach, good morning. American 1019, Roger, which room are you planning to depart? 1019, you're cleared from the San Jose Airport to Dallas-Fort Worth Airport via the Pecky 4 departure. Jeffrey transition, then is filed. Climb via the SID. Expect level 370 5 minutes after. Departure frequency is 121.3, squawk 3327. Hold for release. Go ahead with the readback. Feedback correct. Give me a call when you're number one ready to go. If you're waiting until the top of the hour after then, the tower will be open.

Travis, 3384, NorCal approach. Good morning. Which one are you planning to depart? Travis, 3384, you're cleared from Monterey Airport, San Diego Airport via the Monterey 5 departure. Surfer, Dallas, then it's filed. Climb and maintain 7,000. Expect level 330 5 minutes after. Departure frequency is 127.15. Walk 3313. Hold for release. Go ahead with the readback.

Sirius 84. Rebecca is correct. There's already flow this morning into San Diego. Do you know what time you'd like to depart? Let me see what I can do for you.

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Go ahead and give the tower a call 10 minutes prior just to confirm.

so 1314 NorCal approach. You're cleared from the San Jose Airport, Salt Lake City Airport, via the Boomerang 4 departure, Mogi transition, and 2124 flown, then it's filed. Flying via the SID, expect level 370 5 minutes after. Park streaks to be 121.3, squawk 3322, hold for release, and go ahead with the readback.

Delta 1314, that route is Q124 between Mogi and Sloan. Rest Rebeck was correct. Hold for release. Give us a call when you're number one ready to go. It's going to be Esther at the top of the hour. The tower will be open.

Yep, tower opens up in about 10 minutes. They can get you the clearance through the CPDLC. Up to 1314, are you monitoring the frequency? Looks like flows come out for Salt Lake City at this time. What time are you planning to depart? Okay, I'll see if I can get you a flow time that mirrors that now, and I'll pass it on to the tower when they open.

Alpha 3565, NorCal approach. Good morning. Roger, which runway you plan to depart? Alpha 3565, you're cleared from the east end of the airport to the Austin airport via the Spartans 1 departure. Jeffrey transition then as filed. Climb via the SID, except maintain 5,000, expect level 370, 5 minutes after. Departure frequency be 121.3, squawk 3226, hold for release. Go ahead with the readback.

3565. Rebecca is correct. Just give me a call when you're number one ready to go. It's going to be after the top of the hour. The tower will be open.

1314. If you're still monitoring this frequency, the tower's going to open up on the three zeros. 1314. So it's going to change your departure procedure. Instead of the boomerang four, it's going to be the loop one. Rest of the clearance remains the same.

6348 Norco departure, radar contact, climb and maintain 900,000. Number 350 off Echo Norco approach, the stock altimeter 3005.

0: Cal, good morning, Kronos 129, level 7, direct the field.
1: That's at 898 NorCal departure, radar contact, turn right, heading 070, maintain 900,000 vectors for Crassey. Kronos 129, NorCal approach, Salinas altimeter is 3009, are advised with the watch of the weather and your approach request.
0: We'll advise with the weather, we'll probably take one of the RNOs, Kronos 129.
1: 129, you can proceed direct left, Blue.
2: RCL departure, good morning, American 1358, 1900 climbing, 5000 via the Spartan 1.
1: American 1358, NorCal departure, radar contact, climb and maintain, flight level 190.
2: Flight maintain, flight level 190, American 1358.
1: Jet 898, climb and maintain, flight level 190.

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1: Can you spell that for us for RNS 129?
0: 129, Lima Echo Papa Whiskey Uniform.
1: And left blue for the RNS in Watsonville, RNS 129.

1314 NORCAL departure, radar contact. Climb and maintain 15,000.

0: 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You're cleared direct Mogi, climb and maintain, flight level 190.
1: Direct Mogi, climb and maintain, flight level 190, Delta 1314.
0: Next, 3 NorCal approach. San Jose altimeter is 3006, descend and maintain 16,000. And you said you're looking for the RNAV 32? That's your day 98, clear direct Crassy. Thirteen fourteen, contact departure 135.1, good day.
1: 35.1, Delta 1314.
0: Skyway 3384, NorCal departure, radar contact, climb maintain 900,000.

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2: 15,000, Southwest 3295.
0: SkyWest 3384, turn left heading 130, direct Surfer, climb maintain, fly level 190. Southwest 3295, clear direct Horner, climb maintain, fly level 190.
2: Direct Horner, flight level 190, Southwest 3295.
0: SkyWest 6348, contact Oakland Center 134.55, good day. Jet 898, contact Oakland Center 127.45, good day. 63, descend and maintain 10,000 at pilot's discretion. Here's your Alpha Echo, contact approach 125.35. Southwest 3295, contact departure 135.1, good morning.
2: Hi, right, just want to make sure, direct one, flight level 190, Southwest 3295.
0: 3295, read back, correct.
2: Time of the freak, then, old guy.
0: No worries, 125, correction, 135.1, 3510.
2: That's it, good day.

0: 25-10, 125.1. Sorry about that.
1: Ready for the approach.
0: I'm sorry, there was another aircraft calling there, Zero Alpha Echo. I got your response. Who was the other one?
1: That's Krenos 129. I picked up the weather over at Watsonville.
0: Well, thank you, sir.

0: 129. You're 10 miles from Left Blue, cross Left Blue at or above 3,000. Cleared for the Orange on runway 2 approach, Watsonville Airport.
1: Left Blue at or above 3. Cleared RNAV runway 2 in a Watsonville car, that's 129. Still waking up with you.
0: No worries. Skywest 3384, contact Olson Center 134.55. Have a great day. Next to 3, change to my frequency 120.1. I got you loud and clear, and you can report cancellation in the air or on the ground on this frequency when you get down there.
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1: Climb and maintain flight level 190, American 1019.
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0: Southwest 1497, NORCAL departure, radar contact, maintain 5000. 129, change to advisory frequencies approved. 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Kronos 129, change to advisory frequencies approved. Report cancellation of your approach on 127.15.

0: 458 Golf NorCal approach, San Jose altimeter is 3007, fly heading 175, vectors for the ILS, runway 30 left.
1: 75, that's the ILS, and we got Bravo.

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1: Yeah, we'll go ahead and do it. Kronos 129, relay message from Mercury out of contact M on 127.15. 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
0: 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Kronos 129, IFR cancellation received, squawk DFR, for exchange fruit, have a good day. 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
0: 5450 North, and departure radar contact. Turn right heading 070, vectors direct to Pinoch, when able. I maintain 900,000. 900,000 X Flight 450. Southwest 1497, I'm not sure if you got climb maintain 15,000.
2: Alright, climb maintain 15,000 Southwest 1497.
0: To 3, NorCal approach, you're back on 120.1?
1: Yes, we are back on 20.1, next to 3.
0: 3, excellent, you're about 8 miles from Hosnu, cross Hosnu at or above 5,500, cleared RNAV, 3-2 left approach.
1: Hosnu at or above 5,500, cleared for the RNAV, 3-2 left approach, next to 3.
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0: Nexo 3, change advisory frequencies approved and report cancellation of IFR on the ground or in the air 20.1 or with the phone number. We'll talk to you soon.
1: All right, Nexo 3, we're switching. 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

21C6 North, counterpart to right across, okay? Juliet Victor, North Calvert, Salinas, altimeter 3010.

0: November, 58 Gulf, turn right, direct Clyde, maintain 4,000.
1: Right.
0: Delta 2156, climb under restriction, maintain 15,000.
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0: approach Nexa 3 has a field site, cancel IFR.
1: Nexa 3, cancellation of IFR is received, radar stars are terminated, squawk maintained VFR for exchange crew, good morning.
0: Alright, we're switching and squawk VFR,
2: good morning. Southwest 3565, 1.5, opposite
1: buffalo, squawk 1. Southwest 3565, NORCAL departure, radar contact. There 58 Golf, you're a mile from Clyde, cross Clyde at above 3,000, you're cleared ILS 30 left approach.
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1: One NorCal, Southwest 2850, 2300, climbing via the Spartans 1.
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0: Southwest 2787 North Calif Road, Salinas Altimeter 3010. Verified as Bravo. Either southwest bound, heavy, Boeing 777 descending to 6,000, cautionary turbulence.
1: Southwest 762, what's the traffic? I'm

0: 762, climb unrestricted, maintain 15,000.
1: Restricted to 15,000, Oscar, 762.
0: Oakland 1312, contact Oakland Center 127.45.
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0: Southwest 2698, climb and maintain flight level 190.
3: Flight level 190, Southwest 2690.
0: Southwest 3619, NORCAL departure, radar contact.

0: 190.
1: Flight level 190, Southwest 2681.
0: Southwest 2168.
2: Southwest 2168, NorCal approach at Clyde, clear to ILS, runway 30 left approach.
0: Clyde, clear to ILS.

0: 2787 North Approach at Clyde, clear to ILS, runway 30 left approach.
1: Clyde, clear to ILS, 30 left approach. Southwest 2787.
0: Southwest 3619, contact Oakland Center, 127.45.
1: 2745, good day, Southwest 3619.

0: 3272, North Cap approach at Clyde, cleared ILS, runway 30 left approach.
1: Clyde, clear to the ILS, 30 left, Southwest 3272.
0: Southwest 2168, request flight conditions, say tops and base when you go through, let me or the tower know.
2: Okay, we're on top right now.

2884 North Cataparts, your radar contact. Request flight conditions, say base and tops when you go through.

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1: Southwest 3464, NORCAL approach, clear direct Jilna, cross Jilna 7,000, clear to RNF Zulu, runway 30 left approach.
0: Jilna, cross Jilna 7,000, clear to RNF Zulu, runway 30 left approach, Southwest 3464.
2: South 2884 bases are at 35, south are at 45.
1: Southwest 2884, thank you. Climb and maintain flight level 190.
2: 190, Southwest 2884.

0: 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Via the Civic, 5000.
1: Delta 654, NORCAL departure. Good morning, radar contact.

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0: 3. Delta 654, contact approach, 135.1.
2: 135.1, Delta 654, good morning.
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0: 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November 1993 Bravo, turn right, direct DoCal, descend and maintain 5,000.
1: DoCal, Southwest 2239, pass 10,000, descending 5,000, information Charlie.
0: Southwest 2239, NorCal approach, at Clyde, cleared ILS, runway 30 left approach.
1: At Clyde, cleared ILS, 30 left, Southwest 2239.

Mission 816 NorCal approach at Clyde, clear to ILS, runway 30 left approach.

0: 1362, North Cat Departure, good morning, radar contact. Command Alpha 2, climb and maintain 4,000.
1: I maintain 4,000, now Delta 1362.
0: Twilight 40, you're under the Bravo, and there's a speed restriction under the Bravo.
2: Sorry, we weren't looking at that. Thanks.
0: Twilight 40, climb and maintain flight level 190.
2: To flight level 190, Twilight.

0: Delta 1362, climb and maintain flight level 190.
1: I maintain 190, Delta 1362.
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2: Cross Docal at or above 4,500, clear the RNAV 31, circle to 1 Tree, 90 Bravo.

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1: Southwest 3568, North Cat departure, radar contact.

0: Satellite 40, turn left heading 070, expect intel.
1: Okay, left turn 070, expect intel.
0: Southwest 3568, climb and maintain 15,000.
2: 15,000, Southwest 3568.
3: Southwest 1,100, 5,000,
0: Sierra Ruby 1. Alaska 953, North Data departure, radar contact. Southwest 2239, contact San Jose Tower, 124.0. Good eye.
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0: Southwest 3568, turn right, direct San Jose.
2: Direct San Jose, to the right, southwest 3568.
0: Alaska 953, climb and maintain 15000.
1: 15000, Alaska 953.
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0: Number 36, Charlie's here, NorCal approach, flighting 200, expect OCAL. Delta 1362, contact Oakland Center, 133.7.
4: 33.7 now, Delta 1362, good morning.
0: Southwest 3568, contact approach, 135.1.
2: 351, good day, Southwest 3568.
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0: Good day. Exit 509 or NorCal approach, cross Hosnu, at or above 5,500. Clear to RNAV, runway 32 left approach. Number 1993 Bravo, contact Palo Alto Tower, 118.6. Mission 816, contact San Jose Tower, 124.0.
5: Delta 25 Victor Lima, just departed Moffitt, climbing through 1,200 for 3,000, assigned heading 345.
0: November 25 Victor Lima, NorCal departure radar contact, turn right, heading 110.
5: At 110, 25 Victor Lima.
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0: Roger, thank you.

over 36 Charlie Sierra, turn right, direct SoCal. Number 36 Charlie Sierra, the departing Sierra South Palo Alto reported the base is at 3,000.

0: 36 Charlie Sierra, turn left, heading 200, expect SoCal.
1: 200, 36 Charlie Sierra.
0: Southwest 1791, North South approach at Clyde, clear to ILS, runway 30 left approach.
2: 5 to ILS 0 left, Southwest 1791.

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1: Maintain 15,000, Alaska 853.
0: Number 36, Charlie Sierra, turn right direct, Ocal.
1: Right direct, Ocal, 36, Charlie Sierra.

0: 25 Victor Lima, climb and maintain at 7,000.
1: Maintain 7,000, 25 Victor Lima.
2: Delta XY 2123, we have Charlie leveling like 7,000 west to Zulu to 30 left.
0: Rising near 2129 North Cal approach, clear direct Jelna, cross Jelna at 7,000, cleared RNAV Zulu, runway 30 left approach.
2: Direct Jelna, Jelna at about 7, cleared RNAV Zulu, 30 left, 2129.
0: Number 36, Charlie's here, I'm going to vector you to final, turn right, heading 310, descend and maintain 5,000.
1: 310, 5,000, 36, Charlie's here.
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3: Over to Tower, ExactJet 509, good day.
0: Rising air 2129er, reduce speed 210.
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0: Alaska 853, turn right, direct Briny.
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0: Number 36 Charlie Sierra, turn left heading 270.
1: 270, 36 Charlie Sierra.
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2: 135.1, Alaska 853.
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1: 180, right, 2129.
0: Fresh Paragon 144, 10,600, 78,000. Paragon flight 144, cross Hosnu Adder above 5,500, clear to Arnav, runway 32 left approach.
2: Cross Hosnu Adder above 5,500, cleared Arnav, 32 left approach. Paragon flight 144.
0: November 36, Charlie Sierra, 7 miles from Putby. Turn right heading 300, maintains 4,000 till established on the final approach course. Clear to RNAV, runway 31 approach, circle runway 13.
3: 300, maintain 4,000 until established. Clear the RNAV, 31 circle 13 approach, 36 Charlie Sierra.
0: Horizon Air 2129 Air, reduce slowest backdoor airspeed.
1: Slow on Horizon 2129.
0: Like said, 606 NORCAT departure, rate of contact, say altitude, climb and maintain 5,000.
4: To 2,800, climb it to 5,000, flight jet 606, just now hit the bases at 3,000.
0: Flight jet 606, turn right heading 040. Flight jet 606, turn right heading 040.
4: Heading 040, flight jet 606.
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0: Anybody else checked on unanswered?
4: And departure, tops were at 4,800 feet, flight jet 606.
0: Flight jet 606, thank you. Flight jet 606, contact approach 125.35.
4: 2535, flight jet 606.
0: November 36, Charlie Sierra, contact Palo Alto Tower 118.6.
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Altimeter 3010 at Clyde, clear approach 30 left.

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0: Niner 8.5 Niner Cal approach Salinas, San Jose altimeter 3010. Where to contact?
1: Talk, good morning. Southwest 2437, 3.6, climbing 5000. I'm Spartan 1.
0: Southwest 2437, air cat departure, where to contact?

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1: Maintain 6000, Southwest 2437.
0: Four 45, turn left heading at 240, Vectors climb. Southwest 2437, climb maintain flight level 190.
1: Maintain flight level 190, Southwest 2437.

0: 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Moscow 1448, climb maintain for level 190.
1: 190, F1448.

0: 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Good day.
1: 137 Southwest 2437.
0: Southwest 3138, maintain 6000.
2: Southwest 3138.
0: Southwest 2331, air cut departure, where to contact? Center 45, turn right, heading 360.
3: Right, heading 330, 45.
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0: 25. Traffic 12 o'clock, 3.5 miles on the right turn, 5,000. Boeing 737.
1: 45, Roger.
0: 45, maintain 5,000.
1: Climber maintain 5,000, Cessna 45.
0: Southwest 3138, climb maintain 15,000.
2: 5,000, 3138.
0: Southwest 2331, traffic 12, moving 10 o'clock and 2 miles westbound, 756, Boeing.
3: Southwest

0: Alaska 1448, contact Oakland Center 1337.
1: 337, Alaska 1448, yeah.
0: Southwest 2331, climb maintain 6,000.
2: 6,000,
0: 2331. 045, track 12, moving to 1 o'clock. Give traffic and site Boeing 737. This is a 485, do you have the Boeing in sight?
1: Negative, negative traffic, so it's not 485.

0: Southwest 3138, a right turn boomerang.
1: Right turn to boomerang, Southwest 3138.
0: 4-5, starting the factor, heading 020.
2: 020, so 4-5.

0: Southwest 2331, climbing chain 15,000.
1: 5,000, Southwest 2331.
0: Southwest 3138, contact approach 135.1, adios.
1: 35.1, South 3138. Say frequency again, South 3138.
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0: 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Good morning, November 724, Juliet, Juliet, descending out of 12,000 for 8,000.
1: For 724, Juliet, Juliet, NorCal approach. Cleared to right Hoskin, cross Hoskin at 5,500, cleared for the RNAV 32 left approach.
0: Positive at about 5,500, clear for the RNAV 32 left approach. We're direct Hoskin at 724, Juliet.

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1: 2535, what's your mouth?
2: Julie, Julie, traffic 10 to 11 o'clock, 8 miles northbound, 5,000 indicated northbound.
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0: 4 Julia, Julia, that previous call traffic, 11 o'clock, 5 miles northbound, indicates 5,000. Appears to be slowly climbing. Cancel the approach clearance and maintain 8,000.
1: Stop to turn 8,000, once you know we have a good site. 4 Julia.
0: Foxtrot Tango, NorCal approach.
1: Yeah, I'll let you know when we get there.

0: Julie, Julie, the traffic down 12 o'clock. Get a mile northbound, 6,400, indicated.
1: Surprisingly hard to see. Still looking for Julie, Julie.
0: So he'll be passing off your right side. Just one moment.
1: Right.
0: For Julie, Juliet, the traffic no faster, cross Houston with 5,500, clear for the RNF 32 left approach, thanks.
1: Houston, enter above 5,500, clear for the RNF 32 left approach, for Julie.
2: 838.
0: Southwest 2873, NorCal approach, at Clyde, clear to Chipman approach, runway 30 left.
1: That's all for South 3141.
3: Southwest 2873.
1: I'm at TML 190, South 41, 3141.
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0: 2513 NorCal approach at Clyde. Clyde instrument approach runway 30.
1: Clyde, clear approach 30 left, southwest 2513.

0: south southwest, 588, morning. Descending via the Silicon, 6, expecting 3-0 left.
1: 2588 NorCal approach at Clyde, clear instrument approach, runway 30 left.
0: Clyde, clear instrument approach, 30 left southwest.

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0: For 666 Mike Kilo, NorCal approach. Permission Tango's current, would you like the Zulu or the Yankee today?
2: Oh, I was told I can't have the Zulu, but I'll take the Zulu if possible, 6 Mike Kilo.
1: 6000, gets 4041.
0: I'm sorry, Mike Kilo, you can expect the Zulu. 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
1: That'll be at 4000, cleared on Zulu, 30, Mike Kilo.
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1: November 7 Tango Delta, contact San Jose Tower 124.0. Number 425, Mike Lima, NorCal approach. Cross board at 6000, or correction, clear direct board, cross board at 6000, cleared for the instrument approach, 30 left. Mike Lima, just verify runway 30 left. Number 5 Mike Yankee, can you take the RNAV Yankee? Or 5 Mike Lima, can you take the RNAV Yankee? Hey, roger that. Number 5 Mike Lima, when able, direct Clyde approach clearance canceled, maintain 6000.

0: 14-2, descending the Philadelphia Delta, assigned to San Juan Republic.
1: Exit 709 NorCal approach, at Clyde cleared, instrument approach runway 30 left.
0: At Clyde cleared, visual clearance behind that, first 30
1: left. 709, any instrument approach, 30 left.
0: Alright, we'll take the RNAV, Exit 709.
1: Thanks. 5 Mike Lima, keep your current speed or greater, descend and maintain 5,600.

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1: Mike Lima, looks like you're north of the localizer. Number 5, Mike Lima, turn left heading 270, intercept the localizer.
2: 1639.
1: Jet 988, NorCal approach, at client, cleared instrument approach, runway 30 left. Mike Lima, maintain 3000 till established on the localizer, still cleared ILS runway 30 left.

0: 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Just send to maintain 6,000.
1: Speed up, direct to Amabe, and down to 6,000, 3-5-Bravo-Alpha.

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1: Exactly 786, Nora Cal approach. You can expect the RNAV to runway 32 left. Descend to maintain 5,500.
0: Maintain 5,500. Descent RNAV 32 left. Exactly 786.

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2: MV 4000, cleared for RNAV Zulu 30 at San Carlos 35 Bravo.

November 18th.

0: Cessna 786, Winnie will direct SEVG, intercept the final approach course.
1: So clear direct Avenal, Cessna 102.
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0: to 76 cross, SOGS 5000 cleared, RNF 32 left approach.
1: SOGS above 5000 cleared, RNF 32 left approach, to 76.
0: Yeah, West 3847, continue this MVI, Clyde, clear instrument approach, runway 30 left.
1: Continue this MVI, Clyde, approach, 30 left, 3047.
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0: Okay, it is Southwest 2792 out of 10,000 descending via the Silicon Delta.
1: Southwest 2792 NorCal approach at Clyde, cleared instrument approach runway 30 left.
0: Clyde, cleared the approach for 30 left, Southwest 2792.

1337, Cessna 1-2-3. Good 1304, you have a great day, so.

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1: At Clyde, we're clear for the ILS 30 left. 13 Hotel.

0: Skyway 864 Whiskey, NorCal approach, Santa Fe Alpamata 3011 at Clyde. Good approach, 30 left.
1: Alright, good approach at Clyde, 30 left, Santa Fe 64 Whiskey.
0: Southwest 2792, contact Santa Fe Tower 124.0.
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1: Alaska 1341, same approach request.
0: Open for the RNAV Zoo, Alaska 1341.
1: Alaska 1341, they put you a little bit out of position for that. Do you want to take the final?
0: We'll just take DLS if that works easier, Alaska 1341.
1: Roger, expect that.
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2: Go ahead, maintain 15000, Southwest 1646.
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0: 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Turn left heading 330.
1: 330, heading Alaska 1341.
0: Alaska 1341, 6 miles from HIVAC 3000, till established on the localized clear dialysis. Please, Alaska Press.
1: 3000, till established, clear dialysis.

0: 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T10, turn left heading 050.
1: 050, 2500,

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1: Roger, 2210, 7 miles from high back, turn left heading 330, 3000, total established on localized clearance with ILS 30 left.
2: Southwest 30, can we get that clearance for the RNAP 030 left?
1: 2210, 330 and 3000 total established, good approach 30 left.
2: 3000 total established, good approach.

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2: This is 425 Mike Nemo. 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

0: 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We're checking out the climb 2,500, climbing 5,000 on the Spartan Swan.
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0: 7391 Echo NERCAL, November 7391 Echo NERCAL, approach, set up the altimeter, 3011.
1: So 100 up to 3000. Break turn, heading 120, next to 3.
0: Southwest 4761 NERCAL approach, San Jose altimeter 3011. Southwest 1307 NERCAL approach, San Jose altimeter 3011, maintain 7000.

0: 4761, shrapnel factor, cross clad at or above 5,000. Good approach, 30 left. 5, 5, 5.
1: Level 1-9-0, next to 3. NorCal, Twin Cessna, 50 Mike Alpha, 5500, air brush in sight.
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2: Number 901 Echo, contact approach 121.3. Southwest 1307, maintain 5,000 until established at Clyde. At Clyde, could approach 3-0 left.
1: And approach next to 3, we are able direct McKenna whenever.

0: Mike Alpha 20.1. Good day. Morning, NorCalSwim System 50 Mike Alpha 5500.
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0: 1000.
2: 450, Mike Alpha, NorCal approach, settle down to 3011.
0: 011.
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1: Southwest 1307, ready speed of 170, contact Citizen Tower, which is 4.0.
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0: 50 Mike Alpha.
1: Was that Mike Alpha, Nick?
0: You handling Monterey, or is that the next guy?
1: Next one.
0: I'm going to have to probably pick up an IFR to get through the overcast. That's you or the next guy.
1: Was there Mike Alpha, Roger? You need it now or closer to you?
0: Wait, I just need to get down to the clouds, that's all.
1: Roger.
2: 050-766.
1: Was there Mike Alpha, and will you need it to the clouds that you're current, is it because of where you're currently at with the clouds, or an instrument approach into Monterey?
0: Where I'm just currently at, the overcast goes a little further south than I thought, but once I get down below the clouds, you may just set me up for the instrument approach into Monterey, and then I can cancel when I get it.
1: Mike Alpha, thank you. I just want to clarify, thank you.

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1: Southwest 3153 NorCal approach, San Jose altimeter 3011 at Clyde, cut approach 30 left.
0: At Clyde, cut approach 30 left.
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2: Uncle approach, hello, Polaris 1820, at 13,000 feet, and India, the Wilson 6, we have Echo, Super 7, 6.
0: Polaris 1820 NorCal approach, San Jose Altimeter 3011 at Clyde, cleared ILS 30 left.
2: Okay, 3011 altimeter at Clyde, cleared to ILS approach with 30 left, Polaris 1820.

0: 02 NorCal approach, San Jose Altimeter 3011, doing fantastic over here. Hack Clyde, you are cleared for the approach 30 left.
1: All right, Hack Clyde, nice to hear. Cleared for the approach for 30 left. Iconic 02.

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1: Right track, 736 at 505.

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Return 120, Paragon 144, morning.

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1: 15,000, Tango. Southwest 31, 53, contact San Jose Tower 1240.

0: direct turn to direct San Jose for Tango Delta.
1: Archer, exit at 509 is 1,400, climbing 3,345 heading. Right turn 120, exit at 509.
0: 5.1, see ya, take it up.
2: I maintain 11,000, Paragon flight 144.

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1: Polaris 1820, contact Center 8 Tower 124.0.

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1: Direct D-Bay, climb maintain flight level 190, Paragon 144.

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1: 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Good morning.
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3: 711 is 1.4, climbing 5,000 on the front line.

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2: NorCal approach, that's 98485 at 2500.
3: Charlie 45.

0: 307 Tango Lima Nortel approach, center of the altimeter 3012, cross quiet outer bow 5000, good approach 30 left.
1: Cross quiet outer bow 5000, 3012, on the center of 307
0: Tango Lima.
1: Did they cleared for the
0: approach? 307 Tango Lima, affirmative. At Clyde, you are clear for the approach 30 left.
1: At Clyde, clear for the approach 307 Tango Lima.

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1: Approach location 422 Mike Lima is 12-6, descending via accept maintain 250 knots.
0: So 422 Mike Lima, Nurkel approach, San Jose altimeter 3012, set Clyde, could approach 30.
1: 3012, and I missed that, something at Clyde.
0: Number 2 Mike Lima, at Clyde, clear for the approach, 30 left.
1: Awesome, at Clyde, clear for the ILS, 30 left, 422 Mike Lima.

Cal Diamond 446 Delta Bravo, 800 climbing to 3000. Leaving 1,000 feet now, Diamond 446 Delta Bravo. Four zero 3,000, Diamond 446 Delta Bravo.

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1: Charlie 1362, passing 1,700 for 5,000 on the Spark 20.
2: Number 2, Mike Lima, reduce speed of 180.
3: Load 180, Mike Lima.
2: Antenna 06, flooding 230, maintain 6,000.
1: Heading 230, down to 6,000, antenna 06.
4: Antenna Dorcal Press, OC 94, 14,000, sending 8,000 with Yankees.
2: So 394, Narcal Approach, San Jose Altimeter 3012, maintain 7,000.

Unfindable 190 Southwest 1362. Airbus Southwest 1982, we're with you out of 2000 on the departure.

0: 10 at 06, maintain 4,000 till established to MB, clip for the RNAV Zulu 3's approach.
1: Maintain 4,000 till established, cleared RNAV Zulu 3's approach.

0: Is that 981 contact San Jose Tower 124.0?
1: Alpha 1982.
0: Airspeed 94, 5,500 till established on the approach course, clear for the RNAV 32 left.
1: 1,500 till established on the approach course, and 32 left.

Sicily.

0: get that frequency again for Southwest 1362. Okay, we'll give him another shot.
1: Account number 724 Julia Juliet off of Moffitt at 1.2 climbing 3,345 heading. Right turn 1104 Julia Juliet.
0: Three point seven, sir. Have a great day.

0: Georgia.
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1: Lotus 2488 North Cal approach. At Clyde, clear instrument approach, runway 30 left.
0: At Clyde, cleared, and you approach 30 left, Southwest 2488, so we are assigned 200.

0: Charlie Carroll, now ExitJet 786 is with you out of 1300, climbing 3000 and 345 heading. Right turn 110 for ExitJet 786.
1: NorCal approach at Clyde, cleared instrument approach runway 30 left.
2: At Clyde, cleared IL 30 left.
1: ExitJet 741 180 knots or greater to a 5 mile final, contact San Jose Tower 124.0.
3: 180, 5 mile final, and over to Tower.
1: ExitJet 741 180 or greater, please. Reduce speed 210.
2: Got a question.
1: Here's your Gulf X-ray NorCal approach. You can expect the RNAV runway 32 left at Moffitt.
2: 1702.
3: That was Zulu.

0: Alpha Low, Jet C702, 5,000 feet, heading 110.
1: C702, NorCal approach, you can expect the instrument approach to runway 30 left.
0: Jet C702.
1: Southwest 2488, 180 knots or less, 2 5 mile final contact, San Jose, Tower 124.0.
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0: number 0 Vowels X-ray, cross Austin with 5100, cleared for the RNAV 32 left approach.
1: Austin New at 5100, cleared for RNAV 32 left approach, 100 officer.
0: That's B702, climb maintain 6100.
2: Climb maintain 6100 feet, jet B702.
0: B702, just advise which RNAV or ILS you'd prefer.
2: I was requesting the 30 left ILS.
1: 33.77.

0: people?
1: NorCal approach, radar contact, San Jose, September 3012, east of Highway 101. Do you have an approach request to Watsonville? Are you just going on your own today?
0: T-702,
1: turn 20 degrees left.
0: 20 degrees left, just T-702.
1: 37, is it going to be a full stop?
0: That's

0: 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Speed 702 back to 120 heading, thanks.
1: Okay, now heading 120, just descend 02.

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NorCal, Cirrus 42, Quebec Alpha, departing Palo Alto at 1,500 feet, direct to San Jose. Quebec Alpha.

0: And jet speed 7029 miles from Havoc, maintain 3000 until established on the local Lodger. Clear for the ILS 30 left approach.
1: Quebec Alpha.
2: 3000 until established on the local Lodger. Clear the ILS 30 left approach.
0: John Course.

0: approach American 46, sending out of 1111,000 to 4,000 at range 5 again, approximately.
1: 2046 NorCal approach, cross glide out above 5,000, cleared instrument approach, runway 30 left.
0: Okay, cross glide above

0: in 190 Scout 3847.
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0: Southwest Sears 957, do it whiskey, sub about 5,000, just departed Woodside on a 110 heading, landing Palo Alto with Delta, like to fly the RNF GPS 31 starting at Docal.
1: Whiskey NorCal approach, you can expect the RNF 31 to Palo Alto.
0: Roger, Sirius.
1: Juliet Whiskey, heading of 130.
0: 30, 7 to Whiskey.
2: RNAV into 3-2 at San Martin, and I'll tell you when I get the weather to Quebec Alpha. That'd be a full stop to Quebec Alpha.

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1: 340 NorCal approach, you can expect RNF 32 left, winnable direct Hop New to center, maintain 5500.
0: Down to 5500, we are direct Hop New now, Flex Jet 340.
2: The tops are about 5000 to Quebec Alpha.

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1: Affirmative, 2 Quebec Alpha.
0: November 2 Quebec Alpha, when able, direct acidity for the procedure turn inbound.
1: Procedure turn, 2 Quebec Alpha.

0: 2 Quebec Alpha. I'm in my last heading of 120. Quebec Alpha, you can expect vectors.
1: 2 Quebec Alpha.
0: Quebec Alpha, affirmative, heading 120 to set a maintain 5,000.
2: Southwest Jet 340, looking for lower.
0: 340, you're cleared approach, runway 32 left.
2: Good for you, on our runway 32, Southwest Jet 340.
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0: 4-2 Quebec Alpha, contact NorCal approach on 124.52. Juliet Whiskey, cross SoCal 4500, cleared RNAV 31 approach.
1: Cross SoCal 4500, cleared for RNAV GPS 31 approach, 7-2 Whiskey.
2: Say 190, south of 3490.
0: 0.55.
3: 11955, push to 340.

0: Empire 7 Juliet, you've established on the RNF GPS in the Palo Alto.
1: 7 Juliet, Ricky, roger you. Clear to approach.
0: Reverse,
2: 37, 734, 90.

0: Southwest 1 2000 East. Southwest 212 North Cal approach, cross Clyde at or above 5000, clear instrument approach, runway 30 left.
1: Cross Clyde at or above 5000, clear, clear, clear.
0: November 7 Julie Whiskey, contact Palo Alto Tower, 118.6.
2: 118.6, 7 Julie Whiskey.

turn direct to San Jose VOR, is that jet 86? Okay, copy, right turn heading 340, is that jet 86?

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1: 124.0, precise
2: now. 210 to the Alpha number.
1: 0.55, cross of it. It used to be, remember, for noise, right?
0: West 212, typically, if there's any VFR targets, usually there are. Just about east of Clyde, and they're usually maneuvering anywhere from 3 to 4,000 feet. So we just have crossed at Clyde at or above 5 to miss that VFRs.
2: To the Alpha number.
0: Take care.
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1: Approach, center of the altimeter 3013.
2: 3013, 7 seconds.

0: 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Maintain 4,700 till established at SoCal. Clear for the RNAV 31 approach.
1: 4,700 till established. 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

Good morning, Iconic 002, 1800, climbing 5000 on the Spartan Zork. Maintain 5000, Iconic 002.

0: approach Diamond 446 Delta Bravo, 17 west of Docal 3000. I'd like a pop-up IFR to do the RNAV 31 to Palo Alto.
1: Oh, NorCal, take in.
0: Diamond 446 Delta Bravo, 17 west of Docal, and I'd like a pop-up IFR to runway 31 into Palo Alto.
1: 446 Delta Bravo, NorCal approach, squawk 4655, maintain VFR.
0: 4655 and VFR, Diamond 446 Delta Bravo.

0: Clear the last on request if we can.
1: JTF 549 or Cal Approach, San Jose Altimeter 3013 at Clyde, could approach 30 left.
0: 3013 Clyde, city approach 30 left, exists at 549.
1: R6 Delta Bravo, radar contact, maintain VFR, report established on the approach course.
2: 6 Delta Bravo, any chance we could pick up IFR around here? We're kind of in between layers and it's going to be hard to cross the mountains VFR.
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2: You can make 4000, sir, 6 Delta Bravo.
1: We're 6 Delta Bravo, Rod. And let me know when you're at 4.
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0: 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Delta Bravo 4,000.
1: Air 6 Delta Bravo, clear to Palo Alto Airport via direct SoCal, climb and maintain, actually heading 090, climb and maintain 5,000. Direct SoCal.
2: 5,000, direct SoCal, clear to Palo Alto Airport, 446 Delta Bravo.
1: Number 6 Delta Bravo, thank you. Amend it. Heading to 090, still 5,000 though.
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0: Alpha 3784, passing 76, 270 to approach.
1: Southwest, 3784, next approach, San Jose, altimeter 3011, at Clyde, could approach, 30 left.
0: 30 left, approach Clyde, Alpha 3784.
1: Air 7301, pop under Cal approach, San Jose, altimeter 3011.

0: 124 Romeo Kilometer, Cal Approach, Central Vale, submit a 3011. Expect ILS, maintain VFR. Expect a clearance, closer to Clyde. If you need it sooner, let me know.
1: Is it turn left heading? Oh, correction, yeah, turn right heading 190 to make way.
0: 4 Romeo Kilo, roger.

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0: First on 301 Papa, and Cal approach, San Jose Altimeter 3014, traffic 11 o'clock, 5 miles, opposite direction, going to San Jose, citation 3000. Rain south and west to San Jose final.
2: Looking for traffic, 0 Papa.

0: Station 422, my claim is 1,000 sun and 3,000 runway heading sun. 19,5,000.
1: There's Fox 3, Zero Papa. Number 0 and Papa, direct altitude is your discretion.
2: Do my discretion, 0 and Papa.
1: Number 0 and Papa, you can resume the navigation, I just need you to stop west of the San Jose final.
2: Okay, resume navigation, southwest of the final, 0 and Papa.
0: Right turn, 050 to my clear.
1: The 408 Kilo, clear to San Jose Airport, via direct Clyde, maintain 5,000. So you're established on the localizer, clear for the ILS 311.

0: Southwest 3784, British Beta 180, Southern Tower 1240. Good day.
1: Southern 180, North Tower, 5000, climbing via the Spartan 1.
2: Well, by Jerome Papa.
1: 4000, flight 83.
0: Bravo, maintain 4500. Total status on the approach course, clear for the GPS 3-1 approach.
3: 500, total established and cleared for the RNAV 31 GPS approach, number 446, that's the problem.
4: 535, 2 Mike Lima, we'll see you.
2: NorCal, that's not 282, Mike, we could tell you the bases of the cloud layer were 3700 and the tops were 4900.

0: sir. You're climbing 190. Tell departure. Good morning. Silver Speed 94 is 1,000 for 3,000.
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1: Cross Southwest 362 out of 12000, turn to the top 30, back off.
2: Southwest 3052, NorCal approach, San Jose, I'll submit to 3014, X5, good approach, 30 left.
1: X5, here for the approach, 30 left, Southwest 362.

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0: 182 NorCal approach, San Jose altimeter 3014. At Clyde, could approach 30 left.
1: Fine, sir, approach 30 left, 31.
2: We have the traffic. Looking for traffic. 5790 Whiskey Gulf.

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0: Two.
2: Alright, we'll do it. See you later. See you, we're
1: Southwest 3581 North Cal approach, at Clyde, cut approach, 30 left.
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1: Approach, TQ Victor Kilo, 11,000, sending 8,000 for a cousin.
2: Number 2250 Kilo, under to the approach, San Jose, altitude 3014, 5,500 till established, clear for the RNAV 32 there.
1: 3014, 5,500 till established, clear for the RNAV 32 left, 2250 Kilo.
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0: 501 Quebec Sierra next approach, San Jose altimeter 3014, 5000 to your establishment, Clyde. At Clyde, could approach 3 left.
1: 510,
0: yeah. Southwest 3182, contact San Jose Tower, 124.0.
1: Southwest 3182, good morning.

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1: 5000.

0: degrees right, ExitJet 749.
1: Over 250 Kilo, contact approach 120.1. Nope, contact Moffett Tower, 119.1.
0: Over to Tower 1955, 250 Kilo.
1: Southwest 3581, contact San Jose Tower 124.0.

0: Number 183, exit fuel intercount departure, ready to contact, maintain VFR east of 101.
1: VFR east of 101, 981.
2: Warrior, 3427 Mike, 5000.
0: Warrior, 3427 Mike, intercount approach, San Jose, altimeter 3014.
2: 014, 27 Mike, and I have echo for Reed Hillview.
3: Thing 220, is that jet 749?
0: Sure.
3: 339 or 5, is that jet 749? G'day.

0: 337, exit 981. Good day.
1: Approach 175-54, can we just 4,000?
2: Roger, sir, 76 Julius Foxtrot, 1,000, climbing 3,000.
1: Establish Delta Press. 4,000, establish Delta Press.

0: Star 3 Echo Juliet, altitude is your discretion. Traffic 12 o'clock, 2 miles, opposite direction 2,600 indicated.
1: Roger, looking for the
0: Flight 564.

0: 23 Echo Juliet, turn left 20 degrees, vector traffic.
1: The left 23 Echo Juliet.
0: Echo Juliet. First one's going off your 2 to 3 o'clock, next one's off your 1 o'clock.

0: 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Maintain 5,100.
1: Maintain 5,100, Tucson, Mike.
2: 33-7, Southwest 3500. Good day.
0: Mike, hitting a 120 vector sequence.
1: 120 vector sequence, Tucson, Mike.
3: 12I901-12-5, descending 8,000, information call.
0: 12I901, Ocala approach, San Jose altimeter 3014, descend via at Clyde, clear approach, 30 left.
3: Descend via at Clyde, clear the visual 30 left, 12I901.
0: Number 170, Sierra Mina, clear approach, San Jose altimeter 3014, flooding 330, vector sequence. Zero Sierra Romeo heading 330. 3 Echo Juliet, traveling to factor O nav, contact approach 12452.

SoCal Santana 06, 2600, level lane 3000. Ten right, Santana 06.

20 right, 10-06.

0: 40 Sierra Romeo, descend to maintain 4000. Missouri Sierra Romeo, direct to Clyde, 4000, till established. Clear for the approach, 30 left.
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1: Echion, 27 Mike.
0: Roger, still clear for the approach. Contact NSHR.
1: Left 050, flash jet 3-4.
0: Number 27 Mike, turn left heading 340. Join the approach course. Maintain 4,700 for now. Mike, heading 340.
1: Turn 340 to join the

0: 5 left, Lexington 340.
1: Four 27 Mike, maintain 3,700 till established on the approach course, clear for the RNAV, Zulu 31 right.
2: 3,702.
3: The city of San Fran, Francisco Airport, stop buzzer, and the vicinity of San Francisco Airport.

November 102, Lima Juliet, next approach, San Jose, altimeter 3014, at Clyde, could approach, 3 to left.

0: 27 Mike, contact, Freedom Tower, 1948.
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2: 33.7, Millennium Saint 831, there, sir.
3: NorCal approach on guard, stop buzzer in the vicinity of San Francisco Airport. NorCal approach on guard, stop buzzer in the vicinity of San Francisco Airport.

0: NorCal approach, Cessna 837 Sierra Papa, we are at 1,500.
1: Array 37 Sierra Papa, NorCal approach, ready to contact, maintain VFR at below 3,000.
0: Maintain VFR at below 3,000, 837 Sierra Papa.

446 here, Papa Nicole, departure for contact.

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0: 47 Sierra Papa, altitude to your discretion, and advise when to get the 1 minute weather holster.
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2: 6 Cal approach, Central Hotel permitted 3014 at Clyde, could approach 30 left.
0: Clyde, clear 0-0 approach 30 left, so that's 29-56.
2: That's 29-56, thank you. Clear for the instrument approach 30 left.
0: Clear the instrument approach 30 left, so that's 29-56.
2: Number 60, Christian, number 7, Sierra Papa, thank you.
3: 33-7, Delta 1382.

0: 3 Romeo Hotel, turn right, heading 180 vector to the localizer.
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0: Three Romeo Hotel, descend and maintain 5,000.
1: Descend and maintain 5,000, Three Romeo Hotel.
0: 7 Sierra Papa, traffic 12 o'clock, 4 miles southwestbound, altitude indicated 3,500.

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0: 55 with you in the vicinity of the arrival on 9.1 for 4,000.
1: So 755 NorCal approach, at Clyde, clear to approach runway 30 left.
0: At Clyde, cleared approach 30 left, Southwest 755.
1: Number 7 Sierra Papa, radar service, survey, squawk VFR, frequency change approved.

210 if you're ready. Columbia 102, descend via the Razor 5 arrival at Clyde, third approach runway 30 left.

Southwest 755, maintain 170 knots or greater to 5 mile final, contact tower 124.0.

0: Convoy 3940, 37 descending Silicon 6 Hotel.
1: 3940, NorCal approach at Clyde, cleared approach, runway 30 left.
0: At Clyde, cleared approach, runway 30 left, Convoy 3940.

1000, just please send us. 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

0: 20.1, 901.2. NorCal,
1: so 80912,
0: would you have 4,000?
1: For 80912, NorCal, departure, roger. I maintain 7,000.
0: I maintain 7,000,
2: so 80912. To 190, I stressed, what was it, 6 American, 24-6? Del, it's 190 American, 24-6.
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0: 10 North, Houston, San Jose, 0912. Just wanted to give you a quick weather update. 2,700 in the base and 3,800 for the top over center.
1: 912, roger.
2: I maintain flight level 190, Southwest 3301.
1: Southwest Tower 124.0.

0: 282 Mike Mike, NorCal approach, roger, and fly present heading, vectors for the RNAV, runway 31.
1: Present heading for the vector.

Mike. Roger, thanks.

0: Copper 1632, 10,000, descending via, we were told to go fast until we get to Wilson.
1: 1632, NorCal approach, at Clyde, cleared approach, runway 30 left.
0: At Clyde, cleared approach, runway 30 left, Copper 1632.

0: 303 Romeo Hotel, NorCal Approach, roger, San Jose, altimeter 3014. NorCal Approach, at Clyde, flirt approach, runway 30 left.
1: Clyde, the Spartan 1, accepts to maintain 5,000, and we're still below the bases.

0: 3301. You have any rides report to hand? Thank you. Final unrestricted, maintain flight level 190, Southwest 379.
1: Vector sequence.
0: 37, you do the same thing, Southwest 371.

0: NorCal Southwest 379, the base is about 3,300, tops about 5,100.
1: Twilight 901's 1100 climbing to 5,000.

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0: 1000, Twilight 901. Okay, currently IMC will look for him though, Twilight 901. Traffic's in sight now for Twilight 901. Q 20.1, Twilight 901.
1: 2383, maintain 210 knots or greater. Your flight 4103, descend via Razor 5, arrival at Clyde, clear dial left, runway 30 left approach.
0: Approach Twilight 901, 5000, heading 095.
1: 901, NorCal approach, and Jose altimeter 3014.
2: Archer, exec jet 142 is with you, out of 3000 on the Lupe 1.
1: 526 NorCal approach, descend via, except maintain 6000. Number 3 Romeo Hotel, turn left, heading 340.
3: Oakland 133.7, Southwest 379, good day.
1: Maintain 170 knots or greater until a 5 mile final. Contact tower 124.0.
4: 170 or greater over the tower 124.0.
1: Air flight 4103, maintain 210 knots or greater.
2: Jet 142 is IMC.
1: NorCal approach, descend via, except maintain 6000.
5: Yeah.
1: 2 Mike Mike, descend and maintain 5000.
5: That's a 5000, 2 Mike Mike.
1: 901, contact approach 124.8.
0: 248, Twilight 901, so
5: Bonanza 220, Romeo Papa, climbing 3500 out of the Charlies towards south in Monterey.
1: Hotel traffic 1 o'clock in 2 miles westbound Challenger 7000 for 6000.
5: Cruise altitude 3500, 0 Romeo Papa.
1: Clock 8 miles northbound, a Skyhawk 5000.
5: Romeo Papa.
2: On 6000, 6 at 142.

0: 3 Romeo Hotel, turn right, right turn, heading 210.
1: 210.
0: Your flight 4103, maintain 170 knots to a 5 mile final.
1: 75 out, what is this?
0: Your flight 4103, contact tower 124.0. Yo 526, cross flight at above 4,000, clear to approach runway 30 left.
2: Flight at 4,000, clear to approach runway 30 left.

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1: 200 knots or greater.
0: Southwest 2861, traffic no factor, descend via Razor 5, arrival at Clyde, cleared approach runway 30 left. The 3 Romeo Hotel, descend and maintain 4,000.
2: And Martin, yes, 0 Romeo Papa.
0: Member 3 Romeo Hotel, turn right heading 230.
2: 0 Romeo Papa.
0: Two Mike, clear direct Ocal. Descend and maintain 4,700.
1: 2142, thanks so long.
2: 100 direct Ocal to Mike.
0: West 2861, reduce speed to 210.
1: Southwest 3782.
0: 3782, NorCal approach, descend and maintain 6,000.
1: 6,000,
0: 3 Romeo Hotel, maintain best forward speed, turn right direct Echion. 3526, maintain 170 knots or greater until a 5-mile final, contact tower 124.0.
1: 70 knots or greater until 5-mile final, contact tower, radio 526, good day.
0: Mike, cross to Ocal at or above 4,500, clear to RNAV runway 31 approach.
2: Ocal at or above 4,500, clear for the RNAV 31 approach, 2 Mike.

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1: Photo 190, post 3782.
0: 3 Romeo Hotel, descend to maintain 3700. 3 Romeo Hotel, 3700. 2861, reduce speed to 150, contact tower 124.0.
1: TSC and 124.0.
0: West 3782, descend to maintain 4700. I'll have your approach clearance in just a moment.
1: 4700, Southwest 3782.
0: So 3782, cleared approach, runway 30 left.
1: Approach 30 left. 60 Romeo Papa.
0: Nav Zulu, runway 31 right approach, maintain best forward speed.

0: 220 Romeo Papa to the east of the 101 until San Martin.
1: 220 Romeo Papa, NorCal approach, roger, altitude to your discretion, turn a left, heading 120.
0: Left 120, Romeo Papa, my altitude.
1: 3782, speed to your discretion, contact tower 124.0.
2: Sir, discretion over the tower, 3782, let's go.

0: 754 NorCal approach at Clyde. Cleared approach from runway 30 left.
1: Clyde, cleared for approach. Number 3,
0: Romeo Hotel, maintain presence speed or greater till Osmond.

0: 37 Sierra Southwest 2847.
1: 3 Romeo Hotel, contact Reed Tower, 119.8. 1254, reduce speed to 210.

0: 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Descend via accept, maintain 7,500.
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0: 2 Mike Mike, contact Palo Alto Tower, 118.6.
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3: Approach air sprint to 501-8200, descending 7,000.
0: Sprint 501, NorCal approach, descend to maintain 6,000, expect the ILS, runway 30 left.
3: Descend maintain 6,000, plan ILS 30 left, air sprint 501.
0: So 1088 traffic, 1 o'clock, 7 miles southeast on altitude, indicate 6,500. Romeo Papa, resume on navigation.
2: Now, 0.

0: 154, roger, thanks. And maintain 180 knots to a 5 mile final. Third visual approach, runway 30 left.
1: 180, 5 mile final. Left.
0: 154, thanks. Current 501, fly heading 090, vectors final, maintain present speed.
2: Heading 090, vectors final, maintain present speed, there's current 501.
3: Port Patch, altitude 6, radius 10,200, descend 10,000.
1: 500.
0: Traffic no factor, descend via Razor 5 arrival, at Clyde, cleared approach, runway 30 left.
1: VX-1885,
4: that's 31. Thank
0: you. 1088, just verify instrument approach, runway 30 left. 1254, contact San Jose Tower 124.0.
1: 240, take care.
0: United 1256, NorCal approach. Descend via the Razor 5 arrival at Clyde, cleared approach, runway 30 left.
3: Okay, descend via the Razor 5 arrival at Clyde, cleared approach, 30 left, 1256.
0: 1256, traffic 11 o'clock in 4 miles southeastbound, altitude indicates 6,600. They're going to pass off your left side.
3: 6,600.
0: NorCal approach, good afternoon. Reduce speed to 230.
1: 30.
0: Bus 1088, maintain 210 knots or greater. Sprint 501, reduce speed to 200.
2: Reduce 200, where is Sprint to 501?
0: Zero Romeo Papa, contact approach 127.15. United 1256, maintain 250 knots to Clyde.
4: 170,
0: one reduce speed to 210. Sprint 501, descend and maintain 5,100.
2: 5,100, air sprint 501.

0: Southwest 1088, maintain 170 knots or greater until at 5 mile final. Contact tower 124.0.
1: 170 or greater, 5 mile final, and over to tower, Southwest 1088.

0: 221 NorCal approach. Descend VXF, maintain 7000. We're 228 Alpha November, NorCal approach, San Jose, altimeter is 3014.
1: 0014,
0: turn 501, turn left heading 040.
1: Heading 040, 501.

0: Northwest 1941 at Clyde, cleared approach runway 30 left, reduced speed to 190. Northwest 1941, reduced speed to 190 at Clyde, cleared approach runway 30 left. 30 left. Current 501, reduced speed to 170.
1: Just 170, current 501.
0: It's 1256, maintain 180 knots or greater to 5 mile final.
1: Maybe 5 mile final, 1256.
0: Current 501, descend and maintain 4700.
1: Maintain 4700, keep direct intel, southwest 3182.
0: 501, turn left heading 330, intercept localizer.
1: 330 to intercept localizer.
0: Southwest 1941, reduce speed to 180. Number 579 Whiskey Golf, North Cal approach. Roger. San Jose altimeter 3014. Turn 501, 5 miles from high back, maintain 3000 until established on localizer. Clear to ILS, runway 30 left approach.
1: Maintain 3000 until established, clear to ILS, localizer 30 left approach, 10501.
0: Mid 2221, descend via Razor 5 arrival at Clyde, cleared approach runway 30 left. Mid 1256, contact tower 124.0. Turn 501, maintain 170 knots.
1: 70 knots, there's 501.
0: West 1941, reduce speed to 170. West 1941, reduce speed to 170. So 2814 NorCal approach, roger. Cross Clyde at above 5,000, cleared approach runway 30 left.
1: At above 5,000, so be approach 0 left, up to 2014.
0: 8 Alpha November, maintain present speed, descend and maintain 5,600.

0: landed 2221, reduce speed to 170.
1: Approach citation 542, Charlie, 5000.
0: 542, Charlie, NorCal approach. Expect the ILS from lane 30 left.
1: We'll expect the ILS, and sorry, I forgot to check in with the heading of 110 to Charlie.
0: You Charlie, roger, thank you. Turn 5 degrees right, vectors final.
1: 5 degrees right, 2 Charlie.
0: 3 Alpha November, descend to maintain 5000. Turn 501, maintain 170 knots, all the way to a 5 mile final, contact tower 124.0.
2: 5 mile final, tower 124.0.
0: 1941, reduce speed to 150.
2: Well, 1560,
0: so 2814, reduce speed to 210.

0: November 228 Alpha November, turn right, heading 220. 8 Alpha November, maintain present speed. For 2 Charlie Charlie, climb maintain 5100 for terrain.
1: 5100, 2 Charlie Charlie.
0: Alpha 1941, maintain present speed to 5 mile final, contact tower 124.0. Niner Whiskey Golf, thanks. Expect the RNAV Zulu runway 31 right. In Alpha November, affirmative.
2: 234 out of.
0: To 234 NorCal approach, Roger. Thank you. Descend via, accept, maintain 7000. To 2221, reduce speed to 150.
3: 150,
0: 8 Alpha November, descend to maintain 4200, turn 15 degrees right. 15 degrees right, November, 8 Alpha November. 8 Alpha November, this will be a vector onto the final. 2 Charlie Charlie, reduce speed to 170.
1: Code 2 Charlie.
0: Exit at 234, turn left heading 210, vector sequence. November 8, Alpha November, turn right heading 280, intercept the final approach course. United 2221, maintain 150 knots to 5 mile final, contact tower 124.0.
3: Alright, 1-2, final and 220.
0: That did 234, reduce speed to 210. Niner Whiskey Golf, descend to maintain 5000. Number 8 Alpha November, 7 miles from Oslo, maintain 3700 till established. Third RNAV Zulu, runway 31 right approach, that's forward speed. Maintain 170 knots.
3: That's 24.
0: That's 234, turn right heading 250.

0: to 234, descend to maintain 6,500. With 2814, maintain 160 knots to 5 mile final, contact tower 124.0.
1: 165 miles, okay.
0: Niner Whiskey Golf Fly, present heading vectors for X.

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To 234, descend and maintain 6,000.

0: 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Number 2, Charlie Charlie, turn left heading 330, intercept localizer.
1: 330, intercept the localizer, 2 Charlie Charlie.
0: Bridge at 234, reduce speed to 170. Number 9 in Whiskey Golf, turn right, direct Acheon.
2: Alaska 658, leveling 7,000.
0: To 658, NorCal approach, just to maintain 6,000, expect vectors to final.
2: 6,000, expect vectors final, Alaska 658.
0: To Charlie Charlie, 7 miles from HIVAC, maintain 3,000, still established on localizer, clear dial left, runway 30 left approach, and present speed.
1: Present speed, 3,000, still established, clear dial 30 left approach,
0: at 234, cross Clyde, at above 5,000, cleared approach runway 30 left, maintain 170 knots.
3: Okay, Clyde, at above 5,000, 70 on the speed, and cleared for where we are now, Darnav Yankee.
0: 234, that'll work as well, cleared Darnav Yankee, runway 30 left approach. Number 2, Charlie Charlie, reduce speed to 160. Number 9 in Whiskey Golf, cross Acheon at above 4,300, cleared RNAV for Zulu, runway 31 right approach, and maintain best forward speed. Up to 658, reduce speed to 200, and fly heading 100, vectors final.
2: Flow to 200 and 100 heading Alaska 658.

0: Charlie, Charlie, maintain 150 knots, 5 mile final.
1: 150 knots, 5 mile final, 2
0: after 658, just going to maintain 5,100.
2: 5,100 left, 658.

0: 28 Tango Delta, NorCal. Charlie Charlie, contact San Jose Tower 124.0. The 234 maintained 150 knots to 5 mile final, contact Tower 124.0.
1: 150 to 5 mile final, over Tower 234.
0: Tango Delta, NorCal approach, San Jose altimeter 3014.

0: 658, you're 9 miles from HIVAC, turn left heading 330, maintain 5,000, post Sabbath from the final first course cleared. RNM Zulu, runway 30 left approach.
1: Okay, 3 left, 330, 5,000 still established and cleared for, we had, did you set vector finally set up for ILS 30 left, is that good enough?
0: 658, yeah, that's fine. Same clearance, just cleared for the ILS.
1: The ILS 30 left, 658.

0: 8 Tango Delta, proceed inbound via the Prune Yard.
1: Okay. 33-7, good day, for extension 135.

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0: 59, we're out of 14,000, descending via their Razor 5 in Formation, India.
1: 59, NorCal approach at Clyde, cleared approach, runway 30 left.
0: 59, more 630.
1: 658, contact Genesee Tower 124.0. 59 at Clyde, cleared approach, runway 30 left.
0: Okay, I got you. At Clyde, we're cleared to 30 left. Approach for 69.

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Right, 150, maintain 3,572. 0-1-4, 572.

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1: Heading 315, Sky Hawk 2 for Bubblegum.

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3: Right heading 020 to join 63334 Skyhawk 34 Bravo Lima.
2: Five point six five five seven two.

0: 840, 14770. Douglas 840, NorCal approach, X Y, clear approach from X 30 left.
1: X Y, clear from the approach 30 left, southwest.

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1: Slowing 210, 1972.
0: Post 840, keep the speed up for as long as practical. Southwest 840, keep the speed up for as long as practical.
2: Yeah, we'll keep the speed up as long as practical, Southwest 840.
3: 25.35, Skyhawk 34, Bravo Lima. Six.
0: For 972, turn left heading 100.
1: Left 100, 1972.

0: 19056, turn 15 degrees right, sectors for traffic. I'll have lower in a second.
1: 15 right, same as 956. NorCal, 3617, off San Jose, 2000, Concord, 1000, Spark.
2: 0%, Jose, we'll see 9.

0: Niner 56, Steve, and to maintain 5,000.
1: Niner 56, down to 5,000. Flying V departure, just maintain 5,000, Southwest 3617.

0: 9056, clear direct to Amma B, maintain 4000 until established on the approach. Clear to RNAV Zulu, runway 30 approach.
1: Thanks, 956, clear direct to Amma B, maintain 4000 until established, cleared for the RNAV Zulu approach. 30.

63 NorCal approach at Clyde, cleared approach, runway 30 left.

0: Echo approach, you're standing under 7th Angle Charlie's at 2,700, climbing 3,000, flying 090.
1: Turn left heading 060.
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0: 19072, turn left heading 330, join the final approach course.
1: 330 to join final 19072.
0: Southwest 840, maintain 170 knots or greater until a 5 mile final.
1: Alright, 130 better than a 5 mile final.
0: For 19072, you're about 15 miles from San Jose, maintain 3,000 until established on the approach cleared. Arnett Yankee, runway 30 left approach.
1: Okay, 3,000. Cleared,
0: Arnett
1: Yankee, 30 left,
0: 1972. With 840, contact San Jose Tower, 124.0.
1: 24.0, sorry.
0: 1956, contact San Carlos Tower.
2: Tower 956. Southwest 3617, good day.

0: Niner 72, maintain 17 zero knots. Contact tower.
1: 70 knots and going to tower 1972.
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0: 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NorCal Alaska 694 out of 8 for 7,000.
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3: Approach low, Reznor 232214, descending via the Silicon for 30 left, India. We had the GPS jammed, appears that we've got everything back, but we've got the ILS backed up, whatever works for you as well.
4: 2797 Delta 809, good day.
1: You can expect the ILS from a 30 left approach.
3: Sounds great, we'll do it, Reznor 2322.
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0: Speed 200, let's go 694.
1: This is 2322, best forward speed for as long as practical, at Clyde, cleared approach, runway 30 left.
4: I'm sorry, can you say the frequency one more time, Rick, Delta 809?
3: Approach 230 left, Reznor 2322.
4: 2797, good.

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1: 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Turn left, heading 330. Maintain 5,000 until established on the localizer. Cleared ILS, runway 30 left approach.
2: Turn heading 330, 5,127, cleared ILS, 30 left.
1: 2322, maintain 170 knots or greater until a 5 mile final.
0: 73, 5 mile residential.
1: 694, you can maintain 3,000 until established. Now, still cleared.
2: Down to 3,000 still established, and still cleared ILS 30 left.

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0: Go maintain 3,000, 139 Quebec Sierra.
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1: Jet 726, Michael Pritch, Rush. For HL at Mike, turn left heading 040.
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1: Jet 726, advising you have India at San Jose, say approach request.
0: We have India requesting RNAV Yankee 30 left, and do we just maintain this heading for Jet 726?
1: 726, affirmative, fly present heading.
0: Present heading, Jet 726.
3: Jet 466, cross, echo at 6000, nose descending via 6
1: for 8 Juliet Mike, just 3 miles from Amabe, turn left, direct Amabe, maintain 4000 until established on the approach, clear to RNAV Zulu, runway 30 approach.
2: Left, direct Amabe, maintain 4000 until established, cleared for the RNAV Zulu 30 approach, 8 Juliet Mike.
1: Jet 466, NorCal approach at Clyde, cleared approach, runway 30 left.
3: Clyde, clear for the approach,
1: Westchester 466. Westchester 466, verify 30 left approach.
3: Clear for the 30 left approach, Westchester 466.

0: NorCal Southwest 2066, support 2000, descend via the Silicon 6, slow to 250, and then resume speed to Clyde.
1: Southwest 2066, NorCal approach at Clyde, cleared approach, runway 30 left.
0: At Clyde, cleared approach 30 left, Southwest 2066.

0: departure southwest, 3294 out of 17 for 5,000.
1: 1,015 degrees left for traffic.

0: 2066, reduce speed to 210.
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0: The 466 feet to your discretion. Just let me know if you plan on slowing up a bunch in order to get down.
1: We'll start slowing up, but feet our discretion. Appreciate it. Flight 466.
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0: Cal Rodeo 700, 11-2, descend to the 700, NorCal approach at Clyde, cleared approach, runway 30 left.
1: At Clyde, cleared to approach 30 left, Rodeo
0: 700. 466, contact San Jose Tower 124.0.

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0: 3842, Norcal approach, reduce speed to 210, act 5, cleared approach, runway 30 left.
1: Reduce speed 210, act 5, cleared approach, 30 left, RS 30.
0: 466, contact tower.
2: 466.
3: Southwest 3294, say the frequency one more time for me.

0: Sure, Delta 2383 is listed. You're on the low B1. We're at 1,900 to 5,000.
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0: This is 726, you're about 6 miles from Clyde, maintain 5,000 until established on the approach. Cleared, RNF Yankee, runway 30 left approach, maintain present speed until a 10-mile final.
1: 5,000 to establish, cleared, RNF Yankee, 30 left, and present speed until 10-mile final, except 7.

0: 2383, climb, maintain 15,000.
1: Roger, for flight 1591, 1800, climbing 5000.

0: India VAR east of Highway 101. What altitude are you climbing to?
1: 59. We're climbing to 7,500 in my half. Filed.
0: Sierra Foxtrot, roger.
2: Approach over 3222, back to 9,5, 4,000.
0: The 3222, north tail approach, back slide, cleared approach, runway 30 left.
2: The flag cleared, visual approach 30 left, Delta 3222.
0: The 3222, do you have San Jose Airport in sight?
3: Good afternoon, Gulfstream 1972, 1,600 on the Spartans.
0: 3222 at Clyde, clear to instrument approach, runway 30 left.
2: Clyde, clear to instrument approach, 30 left.
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1: 3122.

0: 6906. I missed it. Verify Zulu at San Carlos, and you can expect AMAV for the RNM Zulu runway 30 approach.
1: We'll expect that 8 per minute. We have information to do this in 10-06.
0: For 60 Foxtrot, traffic 12 o'clock, 3 miles maneuvering, 3 targets indicating 3,100, 2,800, and 2,400.

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1: Santa 06, descend and maintain 4,000.
0: 4,000, Santa 06.
2: Intel, Frontier Flight, 1590.

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1: Heading 040, Santana 06.
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2: I switched the charge.

0: 10-06. You're about 4 miles from Amaby. Turn left, direct to Amaby. Maintain 4,000 until established on the approach. Cleared RNM Zulu, runway 30 approach.
1: Left turn direct to Amaby, maintain 4,000 until established. Cleared RNM Zulu, 30 approach, 10-06.
0: Number 616 Sierra Foxtrot. Traffic no factor, contact approach 124.52.

0: Southwest 2750 with the 8.7 descending to the end of Silicon for 30 left.
1: 2750 NorCal approach, at Clyde, cleared approach, runway 30 left.
0: Clyde cleared, visual approach 30 left, or clear for the approach 30 left, Southwest 2750, we have India.

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1: 1337, 19072. 1515000, 1 Quebec Sierra.

0: heading right turn 260, 1 Quebec Sierra.
1: North Hill approach at Clyde, cleared and instrument approach to runway 30 left.

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1: 5000 110, thank you, Van Able Advisor from Shen Delta for Moffitt and your approach request.
0: Hey, we'll take the RNAV 32 left if we can, and we just got Charlie, but we'll get you Delta for flight shed 535.
1: 535, thank you. Fly heading 135 heading vector for Hasnu for the RNAV runway 32 left.
0: Hey, 135 heading for Hasnu, so 32 left, flight shed 535, thanks.

0: 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NorCal Southwest 883 with you, 9 for 7000.
1: Arizona, sorry, thank you. And verify after descending to?
0: Southwest
1: 883
0: with you,
1: 9 for 7000. If there's any guy here, put the Adnet Zulu from Jilna for runway 30 left. Southwest 883, are you able to Adnet Zulu for runway 30 left from Jilna?
0: The RNF Zulu, standby.

0: Southwest 83, yes, affirmative.
1: Number 22, Victor Kilo, 1000, climbing 3000, heading 345.
2: Expect Victor Stefano for your approach.
0: Okay, maintain 7000, we'll expect vectors for the final for the 30 left Southwest 83.
2: I'm not sure you can take it from heat pad. I can give you a left from the heat pad now and get you from there.
3: Just give us vectors, final, Southwest 883.
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0: drop off 8083, turn left heading 090, Bexar's for your approach.
1: Okay, left turn in 090, southwest 883.
0: Okay, 535 traffic, 12 o'clock, 6 miles opposite direction, 6000 Skyhawk.
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3: 05 Whiskey Mike, level 6000, and we have Alpha at San Carlos.
0: Whiskey Mike, thank you. Turn 15 degrees to the left, 1 pass to the left, vector 4 traffic. You can expect back to MB here in a moment.
3: 50 degrees left, 5 Whiskey Mike.
0: Mike, traffic is 12 o'clock and 8 miles off the direction, 5000 Challenger. Are you lower on the other side?
2: Maintain 5000, 22 Victor Kilo.

0: 883, turn left heading 075.
1: Left heading 075, southwest 883.
0: 2830, contact San Jose Tower, have a good day.
1: Over the tower, southwest 2830, good day, sir. And level 190, T2 Victor Kilo. Traffic at site for Cypress Connect.
0: Additional traffic is 12 o'clock in 4 miles left to right, 7000 southwest 737. Check 535 for train climb, maintain 5100,
1: 5100. So 5100 for flight check 5%.
0: When you reach 5100, you can make a left turn direct to Hosnu.
1: Turn direct Hosnu, once reaching 5100, flight check 5%.
0: That's how we can make it to the southwest jet inside. You made a separation with that traffic and you can expect back down within about a mile.
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0: West 883, descend and maintain 6,100, 6,100.
1: Maintain 6,100, southwest 883.

0: 070, C2 Victor Kilo.
1: 35, you're about 5 miles from Hosnu, maintain 5,100 until you're established on the approach course. Clear RNAV runway 32 left approaching to Moffitt. Step 535, you're 4 miles from Hosnu, maintain 5,150 until you're established on the approach course. Clear RNAV runway 32 left approach.
0: At 5,100 until established, and we are clear for the RNAV 32 left approach, suspect 535.
1: Thank you. Reduce your speed to 230. Plus 883, turn left heading 050.
0: Left heading 050, southwest 883.
1: 883, descending, maintain
2: 5,150.
1: 83, climbing through 1800, loop. 05, descending, maintain 4,700.
0: Descending, maintain 4,700, 5 whiskey mic.

0: +883.4 miles from Zulu. Turn left, heading 330. Maintain 3,000 until you're established on the approach course. Clear RNS Zulu, runway 30 left approach.
1: 330 to join. 3,000 to establish.
0: 465 Twilight 222, cross glide at or above 5,000. Clear any instrument approach, runway 30 left.

0: pilot and maintain 15000 Southwest 4983.
1: 0 knots or greater, telepon, my final.
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2: Center Cascade is 168 Fox Drive, just about level 7,000.
1: 19, by level 10, Southwest, 3624.
0: 1,000, expect vectors to final for you approach. 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
0: 1-6, I think you can expect the RNAV Yankee from runway 30 left.
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0: 5 is key, Mike. Descend and maintain 4,400.
1: Descend and maintain 4,400. 5
0: is key, Mike. 222, maintain 170 knots or greater. Telepire mile final. Contact San Jose Tower. Have a good day.
1: 170 or better, so 5 miles over the tower now. Twilight 222. Good day.
0: Go 7688 November, Juliet, cross Clyde at or above 5,000, and you clear for any instrument approach runway 30 left.

0: Boeing number Juliet, Roger, cross Clyde at or above 5000, and you clear for the ILS runway 30 left approach. West 165, turn left heading 100, back to square your approach.
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0: 605 Whiskey Mike, cross Amambi at 4000, cleared RNF Zulu, runway 30, approach into San Carlos.
1: Cross Amambi at 4000, cleared RNF Zulu, 305 Whiskey Mike.
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2: About 135.
0: Roger, fly heading 140 heading. Maintain VFR, altitude is your discretion outside of Bravo airspace.
2: 140 heading and VFR altitude my discretion. Thank you.
0: That's 165, try to send and maintain 5,100.
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1: What's the 3624?

0: say Tango Delta, are you climbing 55 today?
1: Yeah, I'm going to go to 35 for now, Tango Delta.
0: How many your final for number 8, Tango Delta?
1: 7,500 eventually, probably by Salinas.
0: Delta, roger. Tango 768, number Julia, do you speak to 170 or 170?

0: 7688 November Juliet, maintain 170 knots at a 5 mile funnel. Contact San Jose Tower. Have a good day.
1: Good afternoon, Southwest 1161, 8,800, descending 7,000.
0: 761 North Gallup, boys, thank you. What is your approach request?
1: Bravo. We'd like to put the RNAV Zulu for 3-0 left on request.
2: Oh, that's 2,500 bucks for 1960.
0: And reduce speed to 210 knots or left.
1: Just send him a case 7,000, 210 or less on the speed, Southwest 1161.
2: Approach 28 tank is over. Can I get on course?
0: That's 1161. Reduce speed now to 210. Then descend and maintain 7,000. That's 160 Foxtrot. Turn left heading 040.
1: That's 040. Get a 168 Foxtrot.
0: That's right. Speed now first. Freeze to 210 and then descend and maintain 7,000.
1: Okay, speed first, then descend and maintain 7,000. That's worth 761.
0: And we got to resume on navigation.
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0: 1161, you're about 4 miles from Jilna. Clear back to Jilna. Maintain 7,000. 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
1: 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Join RNAV Zulu, approach course only, Southwest 761.
0: Tango Delta traffic is 12 o'clock in 5 miles, right to left, 5,100, number 175, caution wake turbulence.
2: Tango Delta, copy, looking.
3: Left heading 125, 371 Charlie.
0: West 168 Foxtrot, 6 miles from Zulu, turn left heading 330, join the approach course. Travis 168 Foxtrot, maintain 3,000 until you're established, clear RNAV Yankee, runway 30 left approach. 761 cross Jilna at 7,000 clear RNAV Zulu for runway 30 left approach. Maintain 190 knots.
1: Cross Jilna 7,000 clear RNAV Zulu 30 left 190 knots. Southwest 761.
0: That's 160 Fox try to maintain 200 knots or greater to the 10 mile final, then 180 or greater to the 5 mile final.
4: NorCal Challenger 756 flying Mike 8,500 descending 7,000 Juliet.
0: Lee Mike NorCal first, thank you for Juliet. What approach would you like today?
3: 70 371 Charlie Echo.
0: 5-6 Charlie Mike, you can expect vector here shortly for the ILS runway 30 left.
4: LS 30 left 756 flying Mike.
0: West 167 Foxtrot 180 knots or greater to the 5 mile final. Contact San Jose Tower. Please give them a base report when you break out. Have a good day.
1: 180 greater to 5
5: mile. Okay, Charlie, so. 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
0: Okay, thank you. San Jose temperature 3012.
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0: Great, Tango Delta, to your discretion. Charlie Mike, turn left heading 110 vectors for your approach.
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0: That's 1161, reduce speed to 180 knots or less. 180 or less, contact San Jose Tower. Have a good day.
6: So 180
1: your left tower now. Southwest 1161, great day.

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0: 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Number 6, Charlie Mike, descend and maintain 5,100. 5,100,
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1: 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We'll maintain 5,000, jet speed 9.
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2: 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NorCal Approach Centurion 21030 Sierra is with you, 1,800 climbing to 2,500 for now, and requesting our IFR to Montgomery.
3: 21030 Sierra NorCal Approach San Jose, temperature 32054, and you're below the MVH. 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
1: This is Zephyr 03, Sierra.
0: 2103, sir, you clear to the Montgomery Airfield via fly heading 125 and expect direct climb and maintain 6000.
1: Okay, heading 125, climb maintain 6000, expect direct 03, sir.
0: You can expect flow 110, I'm sorry, you can expect 1000 in 5 minutes. For now, 6000, expedite your climb, please.
1: Okay, 6000, more expedite 03, sir.
2: 35.1 direct San Jose, jet speed 9.
0: So 1960, contact approach 12715-2715. Have a good day. On the North Carolina, thank you for Juliet.
3: Approach, hello, this is the 793, descending altitude 7000, approaching Luita.
0: 576 Charlie Mike, turn, you're about 6 miles from Zulu, turn left heading 330 and join the localizer. 5790 North Air Force, thank you, descend and maintain 6000.
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0: For 272, maintain VFR, add up below 5500 for traffic. 103, descend via the arrival sub, maintain 6500, 6500.
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0: ANA? 793, whatever you like, for now just maintain 6000, please.
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0: 2103, Sierra, fly heading 150 heading.
1: 150 heading 03, Sierra.
0: 6 Charlie Mike, maintain 3000 until you're established on the localizer. Clear ILS runway 30 left approach.
5: 3000 to establish clearance for the ILS 30 left approach. That's my concern.
0: Next, I'm sorry, Mr. Jet 793, would you want the ILS or the RNS, sir?
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0: You're the Zulu.
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0: 2103 Sierra, climb and maintain
1: 11000. 11000, 03 Sierra. 03 Sierra, I'd like to cancel IFR and continue with VFR flight following, and I can give you a pyre up on the clouds if you want it.
0: 103 Sierra, I have canceled, received, maintain VFR, resume on navigation. What's your request at cruise altitude?
1: 11500.
0: Sierra Roger, maintain VFR, outside Bravo, straight after your discussion, zoom on navigation.
1: Okay, stay clear of the Bravo and hold nav 03 Sierra.
0: Flight 103, cross, glide at or above 5000, you clear for any instrument approach, runway 30 left. Jet 793, turn left heading 09 or 0 vectors for your approach.
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0: we see a 7-9-3. 6 Charlie Mike, maintain 170 knots or greater to the 5 mile final. 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
2: Now flight 103, verify Clyde at or above 5,000, clear any instrument approach runway 30 left. 52272, let me know when you pick up information in India for Salinas. Thank you, traffic is 1 o'clock in 2 to 3 miles. They should pass just off your right, indicating
3: 3,600.
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2: 76 Julia Fox, apply heading 130, heading vectors for DoCal for the RNAV runway 31 approach.
3: 30 vectors for DoCal for the RNAV 31 approach, 76 Julia Fox.
2: Flight 103, maintain 180 knots or greater till a 5 mile final contact San Jose Tower. Have a good day. Suggest 793, I'm sorry, I missed it. Do you want the Yankee or the Zulu, sir?
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2: Can expect that. Okay, boys, thank you. Stay on your present heading. You can expect back to Echion for the RNAV Zulu for runway 31 right approach. Come be runway 31 right, and let me know when you do pick up information golf. Burst 27, the traffic is passing off you right now, no factor. Contact approach on 12715, 2715, have a good day.
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2: 2715, 2715, phone number 52272. 011 will advise. Say the last part again. Calling came in unreadable, say again. Yes, 793, turn left heading 040.
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2: 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For Bravo Lima, maintain your maximum forward speed, please. Thank you. Descend via the arrival sub maintain 7,000 for traffic.
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0: Jet 793 and maintain 170 or greater, please.
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0: Did you maintain that? And next one, let me know prior to you slow down that much so you've got people behind you. 160 or greater to the 5-mile funnel, and you're clear for the RNAV Yankee runway 30 left approach. 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
4: Approach 42374, 7000.
0: 2374 North California, thank you. Descend and maintain 6000. What approach would you like?
4: To maintain 6000, ILS 30 left if we can.
0: 374, thank you. You can expect Vector Stefano for your approach.
4: Thank you, sir.
0: Three, four, Bravo, Lima in traffic, 9, 10 o'clock, and 6 miles left to right, 7,600 descending is an American Southwest 737. They're going to pass above you, caution wake turbulence. 2103 Sierra, contact approach 12452-2452. That's something you're going to climb into 11.5.
2: 2452-03 Sierra, thanks a lot.
0: 2834, descend and maintain 6000. Traffic is 1 o'clock and 3 miles right to left, 5000 Skyhawk.
5: 7-6-7.
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0: Bravo Lima, thank you. Jet 793, maintain your present speed or greater, please. 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

0: 38 for affirmative. The traffic is no factor. Cross Clyde at or above 5,000. You clear for the ILS runway 30 left approach. Turn left heading 0904.
1: Left turn heading 0904, 42374.
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0: 6 Juliet Foxtrot, descend and maintain 4700, 4700 for terrain.
2: Maintain 4700,
0: 7628, Foxtrot. 15,000, United 2036. For probably not going to do just a little bit for another San Jose traffic. Make a left turn, heading 345, and expect back to, Akian in a moment. To 374, keep your speed up, please.
1: Keep the speed up, 374.
0: Sir 6 Julia Foxtrot, you're about 2 miles from DoCal, maintain 4,400 until you're established. Clear RNAV runway 31 approaching to Palo Alto.
2: 4,400 until established, clear RNAV GPS 31 Palo Alto, 76 Julia Foxtrot.
0: I thought you said you have information, hotel for Palo Alto.
2: 76 Julia Foxtrot.
0: Family manual type of maintain VFR at or above 6,500, 6,500. Base 72 Lima Delta, maintain VFR at or above 6,500, 6,500. 2374, descend and maintain 5,100.
1: Descend maintain 5,100, 42374.
0: 2834, maintain 170 knots or greater to the 5 mile funnel. Contact San Jose Tower. Have a good day.
3: 170 knots or greater to 5 mile funnel. Contact area today as well. 2834.
0: Seven Hotel Romeo North Carolina approach. San Jose Center 3011. Before Bravo Lima, turn left heading 240, 240 heading.

0: 42374 turn left heading 060.
1: Left turn 060, 42374.
0: 237085, maintain 5100, please 5100.
1: Maintain 5100, 42374.
0: 6 Juliet, Foxtrot, contact Palo Alto Tower, have a good day.
2: Alto Tower, good day, 76 Juliet, Foxtrot.
3: Approach, in order to manage the cloud layer ahead, am I able to get lower, like under the layer in the next 2 to 3 miles?
0: Who is this? Who's that?
3: Delta.
0: You can maintain VFR at or above 5,500, zoom on navigation, say VFR.
3: At or above 5,500, what I'm looking for is to get under the cloud layer, which probably means getting down to about 3,500. If that's possible, I'd like to do that before the clouds become a layer here in a little bit.
0: So your discretion.
3: Delta, altitude by discretion, is that the instruction for?
0: Affirmative, clear on Delta, at your discretion, maintain VFR.
3: Yeah, I'll see my discussion. Prove it out there. 374,
0: turn left heading 040. 374, turn left heading 3040.
1: Turn left 040, 42374.
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0: 804 North Carolina Post, thank you. 2374, 4 miles from Zulu, turn on left heading 330. And join the localizer.
1: Turn left heading 330, join 30 left localizer for 34.
0: 34 Bravo Lima, make a, I got a little more spacing needed. Turn left heading 110, please, 110. So Lima traffic, just north of your position, 2 miles, 5,700 indicated southbound. 2374, maintain 3,000 until you're established on the localizer, clear ILS runway 30 left approach.
1: 3,000 still established, clear ILS 30 left, 42374.
0: 804, descend and maintain 6,000. 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
0: To 374, maintain 170 knots or greater to the 5 mile funnel. Contact San Jose Tower. Have a good day.
1: 170 or greater to the 5 mile tower.
0: Bravo Lima for now. Yeah, maintain 4,500.
1: Approaching Executive Jet 728, level 7,000, direct climb.
0: 74 North Carolina approach, thank you. Turn left. Left turn, heading 150. It's going to be vectors for spacing. Reduce your speed to 210 knots or less. 728, turn left heading 150. Reduce speed to 210 knots.
1: 50,

0: 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For Bravo Lima, at your discretion, at or below 4,500, 4,500. 7-8 Hotel Romeo, contact approach on 121.3. Have a good day. Jet 728, descend and maintain 6,000. Turn a right heading 190. Expect back to collide in a moment.
1: 6,000 down to 6,190.
2: Okay, NorCal, expect jet 895, left 13, descending via the Silicon 630.
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0: Jet 804, cross collide at or above 5,000. You're clear for any instrument approach, runway 30 left.
3: 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Cross 30 left.

0: 2804, maintain 210 knots or greater till a 10 mile final.
1: 10 mile final,
0: 728, turn right heading 220, then able to Dr. Clyde.

0: 1-8 to the north or greater to the 5-mile funnel. Contact San Jose Tower. Have a good day.
1: 80 to 5-mile funnel over the tower. Richard 804
0: today. It's at 728. You're about 4 miles from Clyde. Cross Clyde at or above 5,000. And you're clear for any instrument. Approach runway 30 left. But that was just at 728. I didn't get a call sign on the last one. Just verify that was just at 728, flight at or above 5,000, and clear for any instrument approach runway 30 left. Just at 728, NorCal.
2: 728.
0: I didn't get a read back there. Just verify that was Clyde at or above 5,000. And you're clear for any instrument approach runway 30 left.
2: Yes, sir. We left at 5,000.
0: Clear for runway 30 left. Just at 728. At 895. 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Cross Clyde at or above 5,000. You're clear for any instrument approach runway 30 left.
2: Clyde at or above 5,000. Clear for any instrument approach to 30 left. Catch at 8.

0: 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Contact San Jose Tower, have a good day. At 895, reduce speed to 210 knots or less.
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0: 128 Sierra Hotel North Seattle, approach radar, contact San Jose Altimeter 3010, and should you leave in 2500? Roger, main east of the highway 101, you can resume on navigation. Traffic is 12 o'clock in 5 miles off the direction, indicating 3000. Let me know when you pick up the one-minute weather for Watsonville.
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0: 4465 at North Cal approach, San Jose, temperature 3010. Maintain VFR, resume on navigation. When able, advise information, hotel for radio view. North Carolina Post, San Jose, temperature 3010. And you can, I could not already clear Dr. Dopel. Attention, all aircraft, for the Mr. Roger Sigmund, 86 Boston, Alexander 2355 Zulu for California, for the Lakeview, for Tuna, available area, available in 5 service systems. So, have the one you want, or go back to Watsonville.
1: Alpha from.
0: Okay, sir, you going to do this VFR, and how will it terminate? Sir, Roger, maintain VFR, remain east of Highway 101, to go to San Martin, and then you can zoom on navigation to Jajima, and let me know when you pick up the 1 minute weather.

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0: November 362, Quebec, descend and maintain 4,700, 4,700.
1: Descend and maintain 4,700, 6 Quebec.
0: Number 128, Sierra Hotel traffic, 12 o'clock, in 3 miles off the direction, indicating 3,200, 3,200.
1: Right turn, San Jose, Alaska, 694. Flight level 190, Southwest, 3490. Maintain 5,000, 3031. You have a good day, Alaska 694.

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1: Number 362 Quebec, you're about 4 miles from Joe Cal, maintain 4,444 until you're established on the approach course. You clear for the RNAV, runway 31 approach into Palo Alto.
0: CFO 190 as of 2322.
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1: Give me the call sign, VFIW is number 362 Quebec, and maintain 4,400 feet until you're established. Clear for the RNAV runway 31 approach.
2: 400 until established, cleared RNAV 31 Palo Alto, 362 Quebec, sorry.
1: Number 446 Sierra Papa, thank you.
0: Approach Skyhawk 303, Romeo Hotel 4300, climbing 5000, heading 200.
1: 303 Romeo Hotel, North Cal approach, San Jose, altimeter 3010, turn left, heading 160, and what is your approach request for Watsonville?
0: That's 160, and we'd like the RNAV 02 starting at left blue.
1: Romeo, Roger, it's going to be a full stop.
0: Missed, 303
1: Romeo
0: Hotel.
1: Romeo, Roger, let me know when you pick up the 1 minute weather for Watsonville.
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1: It's here, Hotel, thank you.
3: On course, Flight Jet 537.

hotel traffic, 11 o'clock, in 4 miles opposite direction, 3,400, Skyhawk. 6 Sierra Papa traffic, 12 o'clock, in 4 miles opposite direction, 3,800, Skyhawk.

0: 303 Romeo Hotel, clear deck to Lapu.
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0: Bird 362 Quebec, contact Palo Alto Tower, have a good day.
1: Contact Palo Alto Tower, have a good day. Quebec. 7 or 2322.
0: November 128 say hotel, the traffic is no factor, going to pass off your left. Contact approach on 12715. That's a normal for your request. Four 46 here, Papa. Altitude, no, I'm sorry, the traffic, no factor.
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0: approach, Southwest 2205, 115, descending via the Silicon. Okay, Kilo.
1: Sorry, last call, say again.
0: Southwest 2205, 11000, descending via the Silicon 6 Kilo.
1: 1,000, and you clear for any instrument approach runway 30 left.
0: Left side, out above 5,000, cleared any approach 30 left, Southwest 2205.
2: 5,000,
1: next approach for runway 30 left for Southwest 2205.
2: Say that one more time, Southwest 2205.
1: Therefore, you clear for any instrument approach for runway 30 left, Southwest 2205.
0: Copy that, Southwest 2205 cleared any instrument approach after 5.

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2: Hotel Skyhawk 303, Romeo Hotel, has weather for Watsonville.
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3: Hey, first good day, 7-2-2-5, out of 11-2 descending via information. Kilo set up for Narnav Zulu 30 left.
0: The 285 North Casper, thank you for Kilo, cross Clyde at or above 5,000. You're clear for the RNF Zulu, runway 30 left approach.
3: Clyde at or above 5,000, clear for the RNF Zulu 30 left.
0: Clear for that was the RNF Zulu for runway 30 left, for Cessna 285.
3: Yes, sir. RNF Zulu 30 left, Cessna 285.

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0: 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Advise information Juliet for Salinas.

0: 2205, maintain 180 knots or greater to the 5 mile funnel. Contact San Jose Tower. Have a good day.
1: 180 or better to 5 mile final. We'll go to Tower. 205.

0: The 285, it used to be to 170 knots or less. 170 or less. Contact San Jose Tower. Have a good day.
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2: Confirming 1337. You were stepped on. Sunlight.
1: Archer, exec jet 863, 1900, climbing 5,000. 1,000, exec jet 863.

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1: 2-4-6 Tango Julie, North Carolina, approach San Jose, temperature 3009. Are you going back to San Carlos now?
0: San Carlos here, yeah. There's a Marine there here, so I'm turning back in line now and head up to San Carlos.
1: Now, Roger, maintain VFR at your discretion and resume on navigation to San Carlos. Let me know when you have Bravo.

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Have a good day. 92417. 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Good day. 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

0: Park approach, Alaska 657 to send it through 9000 for 7000. We have Zulu requesting the RNAV Zulu to 3 July.
1: 657 North California, you have Kilo for San Jose?
0: We have Kilo, yeah.
1: 657, thank you. You're about 6 miles from Jelna. Clear deck to Jelna and join the RNAV Zulu approach course only.
0: Okay, Jelan and then RNAV Zulu approach course only for 3-0 left, Alaska 667.
1: Number 6 Tango Juliet, I do have traffic that's going to be descending on top of you. Are you able to go westbound or you got to stay on the easterly heading?
2: Stay in this heading, just minimum altitude at the moment, 6 Tango Juliet.
1: Are you able to descend below 45?
2: Tango is up, swing line on top of the Marine Layer, 6 Tango Juliet.
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2: 060, 6 Tango Juliet.
3: Approach 220 Romeo Papa, course 120.
1: 220 Romeo Papa, North California, thank you. San Jose, temperature 3009. 1-8, rise information, India, Palo Alto.
3: India, zero, Romeo Papa.
1: Tango Juliet, if you want to just do maybe like a 2 right 360s, you can do that, and then I'll get you on navigation in a moment.
2: She almost in about 30 seconds I'll be beyond the Marine Layer. I can descend then if that helps. Quick finger, do it.
1: I need you to stay on that heading, and then whenever you can descend, just descend, and once you get low enough, we'll get you back on course.
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1: 657, are you stopping on the approach course?
0: Affirmative, Alaska 657.
1: Stand clear for the RNAV Zulu runway 30 left approach.
0: 657, cleared RNAV Zulu runway 30 left approach.
1: Zero Romeo Papa, turn left, heading 100, expect back to Docker in a moment, and the RNAV runway 31 approach into Palo Alto.
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1: Romeo Papa, thank you.

Tower 6 Tango Juliet. If you're going to stay above 45 for now, that'd be a good idea. I'm going to get you, keep you above that traffic. If not, you're going to be on the heading for a little bit. Yeah, hold at 45 if you can. The traffic is going to descend below you, then I give you on navigation. Yeah, Roger, if you want to turn, you can turn left heading 360 and stay above that altitude. I'll give you on navigation in a moment. The 736, there's two traffic for you. One is just inside of Scoville there, indicating 4,000, then a primary target just north of Clyde. The altitude is unknown. Let me know if you see that one. It might be low level, but keep an eye out.

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0: 657 traffic, 11 o'clock, I'm sorry, 2 o'clock and 4 miles right to left, 4,500, and the stairs there are shifted there.
3: Yeah, we're IMC, but we'll break out of this light here shortly, last 657.
0: Jet 736 cross glide at or above 5,000. You clear for any instrument approach, runway 30 left. Jet 736 cross glide at above 5,000 and you are cleared for the ILS runway 30 left approach. Now you can zoom on navigation, just stay above 45 for now. 6 Tango Juliet, zoom on navigation, VFR at or above your current altitude.
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0: Stay above your current altitude for now, sir.
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0: 657, contact San Jose Tower, have a good day.
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0: knots. 657, contact San Jose Tower, have a good day.
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4: NorCal, good afternoon. Pilatus 900 Kilo Pops, checking on, we're level 16.5 with Charlie for Monterey.
0: And 400, 4400.
1: Descend 4400, 0 Romeo Papa.
0: 6 Tango Juliet, altitude is your discretion.

0: 7:36 is the primary target at your 1 o'clock and 2 miles. Should be below the Charlie there, southbound. Use caution and keep a lookout. Next 758, cross Clyde at or above 5,034. Any instrument approach, runway 30 left.
1: Clyde at or above 3,000 feet for any approach, iconic 758.
0: Plus any instrument approach, runway 30 left for iconic 758.
1: Clyde at Yankee 30 left, iconic 758.

0: Papa Roger, maintain 4,400 until you're established on the approach course, clear RNAV, runway 31 approaching to Palo Alto.
1: RNAV and we are established, Romeo Papa.
0: RNAV for runway 31 approach for 0 Romeo Papa.
1: My bad, cleared RNAV 31 approach, Palo Alto, 0 Romeo Papa.
2: Folks,
0: Jet 524, 9,527 units. Jet 736, reduce speed to 170 and maintain that at the 5 mile final, contact San Jose Tower. Have a good day. 534 North California, thank you.
2: Scout,
0: 24 North California, thank you. Cross glide at or above 5,000. You're clear for any instrument approach, runway 30 left.
2: Alright, glide at above 4,000.
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0: 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And maintain 7,000, turn right, right turn, heading of 09 or 5 vectors for your approach.
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5: Approach, jet speed 109, 5,000, heading 130.
0: 09 North Carolina approach, thank you. Climb and maintain 5,150, 100 for traffic, and I'm sorry, for terrain, and you can expect vectors shortly for your approach.
5: 1,100, jet speed 109.
4: Okay, Pilatus 900 kilo pops, checking on 12-9, restricted 12-5 with Charlie from Monterey.
0: Number 610, would you there turn right heading 330 vectors traffic?
6: 330, 610, could you? Vector
7: Southwest 3580, 1,500 for 5,000 via the loop A1.
0: So let me know if you see them.
6: That traffic now, was there heavy, you want me to turn up?
0: Maybe thank you, make that a right turn heading 330, that's your sign for that traffic.
6: 30, looks like traffic.
8: Heading
0: 120,
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0: 900 Cuba North Carolina, thank you. Maintain VFR at or above 8,000. Kilo Papa, maintain VFR at or above 8,000. San Jose temperature 3009.
4: 8,009 meters, 0 Kilo Papa.
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5: Left turn to 100, 30 left, jet speed 109.
0: 758, contact San Jose Tower, have a good day, reduce speed to 170.
4: West Coast, 3846.
9: 9758.
0: Romeo Papa, traffic is 1 o'clock in 2 miles, 1,800 is there, parallel to you. They're going to pass above you once you get lower.
6: Keep to on top.
0: 610, could you look for the traffic off your left wing in 2 miles? You're setting out of 2,800 Bonanza for Palo Alto.
6: Looking, 610, could you do that?
10: Hotel approach, Cessna 1 Tango Whiskey, Cessna Banner 4 1 Tango Whiskey 3000, or 4000, correction.
0: I see 109, what approach would you like today?
5: Set up for the ILS and runway 30 left.
0: Expect that jet speed 109.
10: So 101, Cessna 1 Tango Whiskey.
0: 09, so left 210 or less, and then descend and maintain 6,100, 6,100.
3: Roger, 6,100, and I can bring it over back to 180 if you like, or 200.
0: 200 knots or less is fine, whichever you want to do, sir.
3: 200 is fine, tag 22.
0: Thanks. 220, we have the traffic, is going to stay ahead of you. Contact Palo Alto Tower, have a good day.
6: Keep Palo Alto Tower, 0 on me, Papa.
0: North Cal approach, thank you. San Jose, temperature 3009. Speed 109, turn left heading 085.
5: Left 085, jet speed 109.
0: First 6 Tango Julia, zoom on navigation. That traffic is going to pass off your left.
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1: Number 6, I'm doing the traffic is off your left now, 2 miles, sending out a 1,800 Bonanza.
2: Traffic 6,
1: speed 109, turn left heading 050.
2: 050, that's speed 109.
1: 524, maintain 170 knots or greater till a 5 mile final. Contact San Jose Tower, have a good day.
2: 217, greater to 5 mile final, over Southwest, just 524.
1: Bow to your discretion, contact approach 12715, have a good day.
2: Service,
1: sir. 22, descend and maintain 5,100.
2: Descend to 5,100, thanks, sir. EA 42, good day.
1: Juliet traffic, no factor, contact San Carlos Tower, have a good day.
3: Right, direct San Jose, Southwest 3580.
1: Tonight traffic is 12 o'clock and 4 miles just below the Charlie. Their primary target only altitude is unknown. Use caution. Let me know if you see him.
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1: 936, contact approach on 124.8. Have a good day. Speed 109, 4 miles from Zulu. Turn on left heading 330 and join the approach course.
2: Approach course, just 109.
1: Yeah, 22, turn left heading 060.
2: 580,
1: good day. Check, 22. Speed 109, maintain 3,000 knots, you are established. Cleared approach, runway 30 left.
0: Maintain 3,000, cleared IOS, runway 30 left, approach, just 109.
1: Check, 22, you want the ILS or the RNF or runway 30 left?
0: Honest, please, sir.
1: You can expect that. Use caution. There's traffic at 2 o'clock and 4 miles. Time and target only appears to be below the Charlie, but use caution. There's no target altitude zone.
0: Okay, we'll
1: get 2-2, turn left heading 040.
2: Heading 040.
1: Speed 109, reduce speed to 170. Maintain that till a 5 mile final. Contact San Jose Tower. Have a good day.
0: 170
1: to 5
0: mile
1: power,
0: only
1: contact
0: tower, just
1: 109. Yeah, 22, 4 miles from Clyde, turn left, heading 330, and join the approach course.
2: Roger, left heading 330, and join the approach course.
1: 22, that primary target is now 11 o'clock, and 3 miles left to right, after this unknown, appears to be below the Charlie.
2: NorCal,
1: 3849, 9,470 in silicon,
2: 6 kilos.
1: 3849, NorCal approach, thank you. Jet 22, the traffic is going to pass off your right, no factor. Maintain 3,000 until you are established on the approach course. Cleared RNAV Yankee for runway 30 left approach.
2: Copy, cleared RNAV Yankee, maintain 3,000 and still established on the approach.
1: From the runway assignment for runway 30 left, taxi 22.
2: Okay.

0: 38-49 NorCal, cross Clyde at or above 5,000. You're clear for any instrument approach, runway 30 left.
1: Cross Clyde at or above 5,000, approach 30 left,
0: Jet 22, maintain 170 knots or greater to La Playa Mar Fano. Contact San Jose Tower. Have a good day.
1: Maintain 170 knots, double fare, and over the tower. Okay, have a great one.

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0: 460, Charlie Alpha.
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1: First, final day altimeter 309er. At Clyde, you're cleared approach 30 left.

0: SoCal, hello. Southwest 459, 14000, descending on the Razor with Kilo.
1: Again.
0: Yes, sir. It's Southwest 459, we're at 13.5, descending on the Razor with Kilo.
1: 459, Oregon personnel, altimeter 3009, at Clyde, clear to approach 30 left.
0: All right, altimeter 3009, at Clyde, clear the visual approach, 30 left, Southwest 459, thank you.
2: 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I'll be doing a bay tour, midfield San Jose, and then Oakland's Class Charlie, Golden Gate Bridge.
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0: 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It's great talking to you. Have a good day.
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1: Plus 2290, NorCal for San Jose altimeter, 3009er. At Clyde, just clear the first 30 left.
0: Clyde, clear the first 30 left, 09 meters, the plus 2290.

0: Virginia 35 Bravo Alpha is climbing through 4,000 to 5,000. 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

0: 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Have a great day.
1: Tower, you too, Southwest 754.
0: Southwest 459, traffic 11 o'clock, less than a mile, speed 3,200. 2290, cross-clad at above 5,000, you're still clear to approach.

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1: 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Just
0: 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Until 10 mile final.
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1: 9000 direct Pinoche, 3-5 Bravo.
2: Climate maintain flight level 100 US Alpha 3625.
0: Little 5 San Jose Tower 124.0, you have an outstanding weekend.
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1: My traffic, about still 11 o'clock, 5 miles northbound. It's a Skyhawk 4500.

0: Who is that? 337 Sierra Papa, NorCal, first house altimeter 3009er. How are you getting to Palo Alto today? So you want to go over Reed Hillview, then Midfield, San Jose? Yeah. Plus 2291-7805, San Jose Tower 124.0. You have a great day.
1: 375 over San Jose Tower. What's what you going to do?
2: Approach Kia 35 Bravo Alpha. I'll go ahead and cancel IFR at this time.
0: Kia 35 Bravo Alpha, cancellation of IFR received. Resume on navigation. Altitude heading to your discretion. Where are you headed to?
2: I'm going to, let's just put a hotel, Kilo Hotel Juliet Oscar in there. That's close to it.
0: Repping for number 80, 11 o'clock, 1 mile southbound. This is a Skyhawk 4510 right. 44 Mike, turn 10 degrees right for traffic now, 11 o'clock and 1 mile. Third turning away from you also. This is a Skyhawk 4300. Well, for Mike Rogers, then resume on navigation if there's no factor for you. Sierra Hotel, the traffic has you in sight. They say no factor. You can resume on navigation.
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0: Down, altitude indicates 4,400. Sorry, who is that that has India at Reed Hillview? 30912, NorCal personnel altimeter 3009, cross Zuzox at or above 5,000. You're cleared RNAV Zulu 31 right approach, max forward as long as practical.

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837 Sierra Papa, traffic 1 o'clock, 1 mile, opposite direction, altitude indicates 4,100.

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3: 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Thank you.

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Good day. Traffic alert number 9012, 1 o'clock, 1 mile, opposite direction, altitude case 4700. 912, roger.

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0: Alright, 210, then clear the approach at Clyde, southwest 3780 and 3009.
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2: 210 speed, at Clyde, clear the visual 30 left, Southwest 3060.
1: 3060, by chance, do you see the field?
2: Not quite, low cloud layer, Southwest 3060.
1: 36, then you can't have the visual. You can have any instrument approach you want to 30 left, like the ILS and the RNAV, Zulu, or Yankee.
2: No worries. Clear for the ILS, 30 left, southwest, 36.
1: Seven 37 Zulu, Delta, North, CalPERS, sounds out, number 3009er. 303 Roman Tail, North, CalPERS, sounds out, number 3009er. For 9015 Lima, Sentinel-Day altimeter 3009er.
3: NorCal approach, Ryzen 2324, 7900, descending 7000.
1: Ryzen 2324, NorCal approach, Sentinel-Day altimeter 3009. Bad news, I can't get you the RNAV Zulu from Jill and I can give you the outside of Clyde.
3: And we could just take vector. 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
1: Horizon 2324, descend and maintain 6,000. You can expect vectors for the ILS.
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0: Romeo Hotel. There's going to be about a 30-minute delay for your practice at first due to jet traffic inbound to San Jose. Romeo Hotel, altitude heading direction, on navigation. If you want to wait, I can get you in. It's just going to be a little bit.
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1: Hey, Jet 880, we'll take the ONS. Thank you.
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0: So.
1: Yeah.
0: Hello, 60 North Copper, sounds out altimeter 3009, reduce speed to 210, then descend to maintain 5,000. 3780, 170 to 5, San Jose Tower, 124.0, you have an outstanding.
2: All right, 125, contact tower, San Jose 3780, you have a good one.
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0: number 303, Romeo Hotel, 1 o'clock, 1 mile, up the direction, out the case, 4,000 grand. Appears to be climbing, advise you to turn 20 degrees right immediately, or left. You can go left. It looks like they're going right. Romeo Hotel, it's now 12 o'clock, less than a mile. They appear to be turning southbound now. EdJet 880, fly heading 140 vex is away from traffic.
1: Heading 140 vex, 880.
0: Romeo, do you see the traffic? Looks like he's doing maneuvering out there. I advise you probably start descending.
2: Romeo, good afternoon. EdJet 572, 1,400 climb needle descent.
0: 4050 NorCal Birch, flight heading 250 vector 51. Alpha 1260, cross flight at 5,000, clear to Birch 30 left.
3: 651 for America, 2834, have a good day.
0: Zero Intel, looks like you're doing reversing course of traffic now, 11 o'clock, 1 mile northbound is a Skyhawk 3000. Hazen 2324, turn left, heading 050.
4: Left heading 050, Horizon 2324.
0: 3060, 17805, San Jose Tower 124.0, good day.
2: 17805, 240, Southwest 36,000, EdJet 572.
0: Moving at 10 o'clock, less than a mile northbound Skyhawk 3800, maneuvering for Reed Hillview. 4050, reduce speed to 210, then descend and maintain 6000. 88, climb and maintain 5,100.
1: 5,100, at 80.
0: For 1260, 210 till 10. 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
5: Direct Clyde, 46.
0: It's in 2324, 200 on the speed. Alert, number 3 Romeo Hotel, 1 o'clock, 1 mile, opposite direction, out the case 4,100. Jet 880, fly heading 100.
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0: Horizon 2324, turn the left, heading 330, join the approach course.
2: Heading 330, join the approach course, Horizon 2324.
0: Number 4050, cross flight at 5,000, clear to approach 30 left, 210 on the speed.
5: 210 on the speed, cross flight at 5,000, clear to approach 30 left, 4050.
0: 1839, NorCal.
2: Yes, 1839.
0: 1839, reduce speed to 210 and turn right, direct Clyde.
2: Zero
0: until that other traffic's off your right side, less than a mile, Skyhawk 3,000, about 1,000 feet below you.

0: 1260, 170.5, San Jose Tower, 124.0. Have a great day.
1: Turn direct San Jose, exit 6, or correction, 572.
0: 15 Lima, contact Rita Vitar 190.8. Let them know you're looking for the Skyhawk ahead of you. Everyone, so that traffic is right behind you, less than a mile underneath you. Everyone, so did you say you see them? Number 4050, reduce speed to 170.
2: Going to 170, 45.
0: 2324, reduce speed to 170.
3: And going to 170, right?
0: 2324, roger. Traffic, you're following 12 o'clock, 4.8 miles at Delta Airbus, 2500. Three Romeo, tell, contact Rita Vitar 190.8. Let them know you're looking for the traffic ahead or behind you. 1839, cross flight at 5000, clear to first freezer left, reduce speed to 170.
4: Cross flight at 5000, clear to left, clear to 170, Southwest 839.
0: 2324, 170.5, San Jose Tower, 124.0. Have a great day.
1: All right, 170.5 mile final over tower now, right? And 2324, and we'll still cap that by
4: 100.
0: 2324, I'm sorry, you're clear to purge 30 left. You're clear to visual purge 30 left.
1: Visual 30 left, right? 2324.
0: .2684 NorCal first, descend and maintain 6,000, reduce speed to 170. .4050, 170.5, San Jose Tower, 124.0, have a great day.
5: 170.5, 6,000, November, 050, good day.
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0: traffic you're following is now 11 o'clock and 4 miles, Boeing 737, 6,800 descending. Reduce speed to 170. Follow that traffic, clear visual purge, 30 left.
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0: 170 to 05, mile final.
2: 170 to 05, 1839.

2684, cross flight at 5,000, clear to Perch, 30 left, United Speed 170. Turn inbound. At 357, you're 17 miles from Klein, cross Klein at 5,000, clear to Perch, 30 left, United Speed 200 knots.

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0: You got a question.
2: West 1839, 17805, San Jose Tower 124.0. Thanks for the help. Have a great day. So 818 NorCal first, roger. Select jet 357, traffic 1 o'clock, 1 mile southbound, altitude 4,500, reduce speed to 170. 357, follow the southwest Boeing 737, glide out above 5,000, clear to Vigor Purge 30 left, you're bound 50 knots south.

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1: Radio 818, cross Clyde out of 5,000, clear to approach 30 left, you're 17 miles from Clyde. JetJet 880, reduce speed to 160, contact Tunnels A Tower 124.0, have a great day.
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1: You got it, thanks.
0: Great, Echo Echo, descend and maintain 5000, turn right heading 080. 2684 17805 San Jose Tower 124.0. Have a great day.
1: 20 Southwest 2684, we're doing 170. And when it helps, Piaggio, is there Mike Charlie 10-7 airport site?
0: Piaggio, 360 Mike Charlie, roger. You'll be on a citation on about 18 miles final.
1: There you go. All right, thanks.
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0: Jet 357, 170-5, San Jose Tower 124.0, have a great day.
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0: Great, Echo Echo, cross deck and at 4,300, cleared RNAV Zulu 3-1 right approach. Correction, cleared RNAV Yankee 3-1 right.
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0: Rodeo 818, 200, so 10 mile final.

0: 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Now south, timber 3008, cross quiet at above 5,000. Foot of first 309.
1: Above 5,000, close to 309, thanks, 5,000.
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1: 090, heading, okay.
0: 0818, 170, 5 mile final, San Jose Tower, 124.0, have a great day.

Uniform Mike Charlie. Just want to make sure the traffic about 11 o'clock and 5 miles, not the one about 10 o'clock and 4 miles on about a 3-mile final. Mike Charlie, pleasure. Follow the citation. Clear visual approach 30 left. You're bound. 30 knots after.

0: Mike Charlie, you start your base turn. I'm trying to get you inside of a Rita Hosey arrival. Echo, Echo, you're cleared, RNAV, Yankee 3-1, right approach, you're descending?
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1: UPS
0: 5996 Heavy, Northern Caliper, Central Day Altimeter 3009, across climb at above 5,000, clear to first, 30 left.
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1: 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Niner.
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Now's altimeter 3009. Trust clad at above 5,000. Clear to purse 30 left. You're about 2-6 miles from Clyde.

0: 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Niner 4, 1 Tango Whiskey, contact NorCal Perch, 121.3, have a great day.
1: 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One Romeo Delta, right hand turn, 120.
0: 540 heavy, 210 or greater till 10.
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1: Delta heading 140.

0: be a 5996 Heavy, maintain 210 knots for 1-0 mile final. Southwest 3155, NorCal personnel is out, temperature 3009 at clock, clear approach 30 left.
1: At 5, clear
0: to visual, 30 left, Southwest
1: 3155. 3155,
0: by chance, do you see the field?
1: There's a little bit of a layer between us.
0: 3155, you can't have the visual then, you can have any instruments like the ILS, the RNAV Yankee, the RNAV Zulu, the 30 left.
1: 5
0: clear to the island, 3 to 1, 7 to 1. 456 Delta X-ray, NorCal, center of the altimeter, 3009er, you have Juliet? GPS 5996, 170 or greater to a 5 mile final, San Jose Tower 124.0, you have a great day.
2: 5996,

0: Up at 3155, traffic 12 o'clock. 1-2 miles off, direction altitude unknown.
1: South 3155, looking. Approach southwest 982, 1670 centimeters of Silicon Valley, north wind.
0: Southwest 982. North CalPERS, San Jose altimeter 3009. At Clyde, you're cleared. Approach runway 30 left.
1: All right, copy that. 09 on the meter. And at Clyde, cleared. Approach 30 left. Southwest 980.
0: Brake 16A, reduce speed to 170 or less. Caution weight turbulence. You're 8 and trail at a heavy Boeing 767. Contact San Jose Tower 124.0. Have a great day.
2: Okay, 170 or less and 24.08.
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1: Archer's Twilight 180, 2.5, climbing via San Jose 3 at 5000.
0: Sonic 401, Moffett Airfield, about 10 o'clock, and about 8 miles out of the airport, 11 o'clock, and 10 miles.
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2: Approach, flight 753, level 3500.
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0: Tempo 1 Tango Whiskey is descending below the clouds. Tempo 1 Tango Whiskey is going to send out to 4,500 to get below the clouds ahead of us. Far out above 5,500, 1 Tango Whiskey.
1: Here is 624 Alpha Kilo, NorCal First, Sunnyvale, altimeter 3009er. Charlie is available, just advise you do receive it. 13 Uniform Alpha traffic, you'll be following is now 11, moving your 12 o'clock, 6 miles northbound, Boeing 737, 6200 descending for San Jose. Uniform Alpha, follow the Boeing 737, cleared visual perch 30 left, caution wake turbulence, you're about 100 knots lower.
0: Good
1: 982, traffic now 3 o'clock, 4 miles, has you in sight, pull out at 5,000, going to follow you.
0: Alpha
1: 3155, contact San Jose Tower 124.0, you have an outstanding wait.
0: You're still seeing the ceiling of Foxtrot. 1,500 climbing 3,000.
2: 20%.
0: Climb 5,000, ceiling of Foxtrot. Right, 040, ceiling of Foxtrot.
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0: Get 958, North Kemper, San Jose, altimeter 3009. Good afternoon. What approach did you like?
2: The visual for exit at 958 from the left side.
0: See the field?
2: Yeah, we got inside exit at 958.
0: Get 958, roger. 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
1: Cleared visual 32 left, exit jet 958.
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0: 6 Delta X-ray, traffic 2 o'clock, 5 miles eastbound, citation 5400 descending.
2: Cessna 456 Delta X-ray, looking for traffic.

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0: 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Cleared RNAV 31M.
3: SoCal 4500. Clear for the RNAV runway 31 approach. Cessna 456 Delta X-ray.
0: 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You have an outstanding week.
1: Alright, over tower to 958.
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5: NorCal, 4 Sierra Papa, level 2000, en route San Martin via Bruin Yard.
0: 4 Sierra Papa, NorCal Perch, NMS altimeter 3009, flight present heading for now for traffic inbound to Moffitt.
5: Present heading, 4 Sierra Papa.

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1: Four Sierra Papa, flight heading 0900.
2: 0900, four Sierra Papa.
1: Skyline 783, cross Clyde, out above 5,000, clear to first 30 left.
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0: 4 Alpha Kilo, I have Charlie for San Carlos.
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0: Jet 228 North, Copper, Sunnyvale, Timber 3009, descend via except maintain 8,000 for traffic.

0: direct San Jose, 170 Lufa.
1: Delta 1359, North Cal First, sounds altimeter 3009er. Cross quiet at about 5,000, clear to first, 30 left.
2: 5,000, 789.
3: Clear report 30 left, one's at the port, down to 5,000.
1: Delta 1359, just cross quiet at above 5,000, there's a lot of VFR traffic pedaling across.
3: Okay, cross quiet at above 5,000,
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1: Get 228, descend and maintain 7,000. Four Sierra Pop, you got the weather at San Martin yet?
4: I'm working on it. A little bit far still, Four Sierra Pop. We'll let you know. Thanks.
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1: Jet 228 traffic, 11 moving at 10 o'clock, 3 miles eastbound, altitude 4,500, crest flight at above 5,000, clear to approach 30 left.

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1: 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Good afternoon. San Jose altimeter, 3009er.
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0: 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See ya.